0: them days are over for life. Yeah. I got enemies, got a lot of enemies, got a lot.
1: So I got my hands on some new music from Drake before it hits streaming platforms, family.
0: Oh, play the kid and pray for

0: get to it. Every 10 minutes, I'm going to play a new song from Drake that's not even out yet. Every 10 minutes, all right? Let's get to it, baby. Just incredible. I'm the only one with it.
1: Get to us is a regular night. How much do you need to better your life? It went dark, but I'm shedding some light. Broski would do anything.

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FOMO, before it drops on streaming platforms. I got it. Four tickets to Not Scary Farm right now. All right, if you're in your car, I want to see that dashboard. I want to see that steering wheel. Post me up on your Instagram story. Tag me and tag Drake for a chance to win. At Justin _ Credible in your story. At Champagne Poppy in your story for a chance to win four tickets. Not Scary Farm.

I'm slow walking this. I'm slow walking. This is Drake and Don Toliver only on Power 106. You can't get it on streaming platforms. I'm the only one with.

0: 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Team Liftoff Show. 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
1: Bad things. 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
0: I'm sorry, let's go.

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Song's called Solar Eclipse. Another one from Drake and Don Toliver off that FOMO project. Hit me on that gram. Let everybody know Justin Credible's got that new Drake.

I'm on Instagram, Justin_Credible. Show me that dashboard. Show me that steering wheel. 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I'm Justin Credible. I got new music from Drake off that FOMO project. 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
2: All right, we got to shout out Beatrice from West Covina. Yo, Beatrice, you just won $1,000 on Power 106. Let's go. And you're also in the running for the grand prize, which is 2 round-trip flights plus hotel to see Ye, a.k.a. Kanye West, in Phoenix, Arizona, y'all. Now, your next chance to win another $1,000 will happen.

0: Seattle. Padres player.
1: Yes.
0: He was previously on the Dodgers. He got mad at a reporter and got super petty because a reporter over there in San Diego was wearing blue.
2: Manny, this team beat you all in the playoffs last year. They beat you several times this year, including
3: 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Aren't you against San Diego?
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4: 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Go ahead. 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
0: That's all the colors he knew.
5: 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Wait, what Padres are going down.
1: Oh!
0: Wow.
1: Let's go, Padres.
0: There he is.
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0: Some good game. You're really giving some good advice on that song right there. 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
1: Thank God.
0: TGIAF.
1: Thursday.

0: sure. It's about to get scary. Speaking of which, 6:35, we got a 4-pack of tickets to Not Scary Farm. And you know what we said about October.
1: What? We're going to do something.
0: It's our personal challenge.
1: Sober-tober.
0: We're doing Sober-tober. Hey! You know what I'm saying? If you out there listening and you was thinking about, you know, going sober this month, this is your sign.

0: So we are doing Sobertober, Sober October, and we got Tamia from Woodland Hills kicking it. And she's been sober since when?
1: Since the 17th.
0: I like that. She's been going strong since September 17th. Keep going. And now me and Charisma are actually in it with you, too. But let's clap it up for Tamia.
1: Yes.
0: Tamia, real quick, we might be struggling to fight the urge, but what advice do you have to stay sober?
1: Find new friends. Find new friends. New places. People, places, and things.
0: Oh, okay. There it is. Find new friends, people, places, and things.

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Yep. 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I could chill with you now. You know what I'm saying? I'm good. I just had to, you know, distance myself for a little bit, but we here. And then she said new places, right? Mm-hmm. Well, a new place you can go is Knott's Scary Farm.

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0: Cash. 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

0: Where you at caller 10? 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Throughout, like, this is serious business right here, man. This is scary.
1: They're legendary for this.
0: They, like, this is what they're known for. This is, like, their season. You know how, like,

0: celebrating it. This one's kind of interesting here, Chris. I want to know your thoughts on this.
1: What you got?
0: Hidden Valley. You know Hidden Valley?
1: Hidden Valley Ranch?
0: Yes, ma'am. Hidden Valley has released Black Ranch.
1: Oh, what?
0: For Halloween.
1: I'm scared. After all the food recalls we just had,
0: yeah.
1: I'm scared.
0: Yeah. All right, so check this out. This limited edition dressing gets its eerie black color from fruit juice and cocoa. Spooky. I saw a picture of it, like a slice of pizza with it on.
1: Oh, wow.
0: Black Ranch, really scary. Hey,

0: Glow in the Dark bottle is dope.
1: Hey, okay.
0: And it's the brand's first seasonal product. They are going to, you know, roll out some more stuff coming up.
1: Yeah, I don't think I've ever seen Hidden Ranch do anything special.
0: Cocoa powder and fruit juice, though.
1: Cocoa powder and fruit juice to make it dark.
0: Create the black color without changing the familiar buttermilk, herb, and spice flavor. Cocoa, though, the cocoa sparked disgust amongst internet.
1: Because how did it not change the flavor?
0: No, well, I got to try it. But one person said, fruit cocoa ranch, I'm good. Somebody else said, cocoa, charcoal wasn't an option?
1: Sheesh.
0: Then somebody else said, I'd rather it be artificial, because what you mean fruit and cocoa and ranch?
1: Yeah, just some food coloring, right?
0: Yeah, that's what they're saying. And then somebody else said, we quit using cocoa to make American chocolate bars, but we are using it in a ranch? Come on, man. And then somebody brought up the purple ketchup from the 90s.
1: I remember that.
0: The purple ketchup. I don't know, man. I might be down to try this out, though. I'm saying, we might have to get some chicken wings and
1: Let's
0: try it out.
1: Let's you
0: know
1: do what I'm it. Saying?

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0: You ever heard of an artist called The Dotted Line?
1: The Dotted Line? No, I don't think so.
0: All right, so there's a rapper named The Dotted Line, right?
1: Okay.
0: Indie rapper.

0: And then he's Drake came through in the comments and said, "I'm actually effing shook." And then from there,
1: that's pretty funny.
0: Yeah, it's pretty funny. And then from there, the dotted line came back, and he like shared like another post, right, like another snippet. And then Drake came on there again.

0: sport out here. He's been through enough beef. All right, so, you know, speaking of the homie Drizzy, he's going to be releasing a deluxe album for Habidi, deluxe version.
1: Okay.
0: Habidi, which I personally think, this is my personal opinion, it was the worst.

0: going to put on there. So it's going to be four new songs, and it's going to be Habidi Deluxe, which is being referred to as FOMO. And it's going to be, you know, most of the songs you heard on there. One's called Solar Eclipse, featuring Don Toliver. The other one, Quebec. The other one's called Cold Shoulder, featuring Don Toliver and Yeba. And then Classic Part 2. So those four songs. I forgot which one I heard, but one of those is fire that I actually heard. But we'll see what the rest sound like. You know what I'm saying? We're going to find out at 9 o'clock, man. Be nice, DJ Charisma on Power 106.
1: Come on.
0: Pitching in on your party. 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
2: A record that you can listen to with no cancellation. I try.

0: about.
1: And she ain't famous for the right reasons.
0: Yes.
1: She famous for, you know.
0: Oh, that's a new sound. I like that.
1: You know. It's,
0: is that cat?
1: No. That is actually the sound of a... I'll play a different version for you so you get it.
0: There we go.
1: Yeah, so, you know, she's famous for more of that. You know what I'm saying?
0: That sounded like a cat version. I kind of like it.
1: Yeah, the other one, this one right here?
0: Yeah.
1: It's the same. It has the same meaning.
0: Yeah.
1: So anyway, 50 Cent's baby mama, Daphne Joy. She gets a lot of joy and gives a lot of joy. She was also messing with the diddler, P. Diddy. And she was in the video. Remember, the video got leaked with her and another man, and then the diddler was walking around.
0: So now she's like, you know what? Let me just live my truth.
1: Now she's full force. So she out here
0: live
1: doing,
0: my truth.
1: Right? So she was doing another interview, and she alleged that she had a threesome with Kanye West and his wife, Bianca Censori.
0: No other than Kanye West and Bianca.
1: Which is wild. That's wild. I mean, Ye, you know, Ye lives that life. He talks about it on his songs, which, honestly, who wouldn't love to be Ye in that situation right there? That's a pretty good, you know, that's a pretty good mash right there. That's a pretty good mix-up right there. I'm not going to lie, man. So she said that they're definitely a very, very sexy, hot couple. That's how she described them. And then from there, she went on and addressed a separate rumor.
0: What was that?
1: It involved Jay-Z and Beyonce.
0: Oh.
1: And there was claims that they offered her $250,000 for a threesome.
0: What?
1: Yes. $250,000 for the threesome.
0: Why would Beyonce have to pay?
1: Well, that's what I'm saying. But then she said that rumor was completely made up from the sky.
0: Yeah, I was going to say that's Beyonce.
1: It's false. I don't think Beyonce and Jay-Z get down like Kanye and Bianca.
0: But even if she did, she don't got to pay nobody.
1: Awesome.

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1: What's the news?
2: All right, so I said it wasn't DoorDash, but I guess DoorDash is involved. So DoorDash has unveiled its own autonomous drone delivery system called DoorDash
3: Air. Here we go, guys.
2: This is the future.
3: Here we go.
2: This is how it starts, right?
3: Here we go.
2: It's like the Terminator.
3: Yeah, we got the cars on the street. Now we got flying food.
2: You seen that movie where they

0: instead of landing.
1: That's so crazy.
0: They don't even land, bro.
1: What if your drinks spill?
0: You said what?
1: The drinks spill. Like, they're probably going to drop a couple drinks.
0: Oh, yeah. Yeah, the drink going to spill for sure. I don't know how, but
1: they got to put it in some kind of special box.
0: It's going to have to have some kind of special something for sure. The company

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shows, because I'm getting flooded with calls asking about the 4-pack of tickets to Not Scary Farm. 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

for baseball. It has been confirmed that the boys in blue will be playing the Atlanta Braves in a best of five NLDS series starting this Saturday. Game one in LA, baby. Let's go, Dodgers. Speaking of Atlanta.

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Hit me up. It's your boy. Be nice.

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A Texas man found $128,000 sitting outside a Bank of America ATM. And you would think this guy is just going to accept his blessing from God and keep it. No, instead, he went back to the bank and he returned it. 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And it

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20: 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Tony.

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Be nice on Power 106. And I want to let you know, tomorrow is your last chance of the week to win $1,000. That's right. We have four chances starting at 8:30 in the morning with Brown Bag. 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

0: The homie's going through a real life novella, and we're here to be chismosos about it. 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
4: 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In Santa Clarita, it's a sig alert for the 14 northbound before Newhall Avenue. Had a big rig fire. That's been put out, but the truck lanes remain blocked. Traffic is slow from the 5 freeway. 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
8: What's up? This is B-Real from Cypress Hill. Where are you from, Messe? Don't you know I'm local?
9: And good news for all my gas drivers like you, Gregory C.
10: Yes.
9: And like three of your cars, right, Congre?
11: Yes.
9: Yeah. Gas might be a little bit cheaper. Governor Gavin Newsom put in place, like, hey, bring on the winter blend. And apparently the winter blend of gasoline, it takes a little bit of the stress off of your wallet at the pump, okay? Usually it goes into effect November 1st, but he's allowed this temporary measure for this gas, this winter blend, to just tap in a little bit earlier.
10: Yeah, so, fill up my truck right now, about $80 to $90.
9: Yeesh.
10: Yeah, and I'll go through that within like 4 days.
11: Easy.
10: Yeah.
11: It's
10: yeah.
11: Too easy,
9: it's
11: bro.
9: It's like $15 to charge my car.
10: Yeah, but it takes you an hour to charge it.
9: Well, at my work, chilling.
10: It takes an hour to charge
9: it. But I'm here. It's charging right now. As we speak.
12: It's pretty cool, man.
9: Very tight. Yeah.
12: She'll get to it.
9: Yes, this change could lower prices by up to about 30 cents per gallon, which is really good for all you drivers out there that are still relying on gas cars, because it's a lot.
10: It is.
9: It hurts. You can spend all that money other places.
10: Sometimes I'm like, do I eat or do I put gas?
9: Oh,
10: do I put 89
11: drink
10: or
11: gasoline, my G.
9: By the way, since it is October, there's new laws that go into effect, and I want to talk about one because one of our very own used to be a grimy car salesman.
12: Hey, me.
13: What, Victor?
12: That was me.
14: Oh, you sold cars too?
12: Yeah.
9: Oh, Victor. Oh, both of you were grimy car salesmen.
12: Sold us a dream, didn't they?
11: Oh my God.
13: No, you all sold people a dream and some debt.
11: Because
9: check this out. Because of this new Combat Auto Retail Scams Act, CARS Act, you get it? Combat Auto Retail. Anyway, dealers must now clearly disclose the total price of a vehicle up front in all advertisements and listings. You know, it says like what you got to put down.
10: Oh,
9: it doesn't say, usually on like their windows, and you're like, oh my God, I can afford that.
13: That's so cheap.
10: And then you go up and it's like 70,000 instead. than 40.
5: That might bring people back to their senses, because sometimes, like, you don't know by the end. Yeah, you're literally paying $70,000 for, you know, insert your tiny car there.
9: Or the terms, maybe, for freaking 6 years in the car.
14: But also,
9: you're, like,
14: people fall in love with the cars that are in the showroom. Don't fall in love with the cars that are in the showroom. That has all the extra little wheels, extra bells and whistles. Get the one that's all the way in the back.
9: Okay, speaking of all of these add-ons, there's add-on restrictions. It halts the charging for unhelpful or contradictory add-ons. Check this out. Such as oil changes for an EV vehicle. Your EV vehicle don't need oil changes.
5: Yeah, at all.
9: But it'll be like, hey, you get you get oil changes to with this plan, the package. They cannot do that anymore. It's unnecessary. It sells you on something that your car won't ever need. And if you end up leaving the dealership, because sometimes this might happen, they sell you the dream and then you walk out and you're like, why did I do that?
15: Yeah.
9: Or you go home and your partner's like, what did you do, right? And you have that guilt. But you're stuck in a contract.
15: Yeah.
9: Now you aren't. There's a 3-day return / cancellation period. It's called the cool off period, where qualifying used car purchases or leases under $50,000 from dealerships, now they include a 3-day right to cancel. Okay.
5: What?
9: It allows you to return the vehicle within 72 hours for a refund. Of course, subject to, like, mileage limits. Don't be driving it to Palm Springs and back and being
10: I don't want this anymore.
5: Yeah. That's what that sounds like to me. A free three-day rental.
9: And then be like, no, quiero.
5: It didn't fit. I don't like it.
13: Change my mind.
9: Okay. Maybe it'll allow you to get more stress, because sometimes going to buy a car at the dealer feels stressful already.
10: Because
9: you don't know what they're going to sell you, what can come your way. And then Vicks and Concretes are there. Like, hey, you like this? I'll sell you this.
14: Oh, I used to sell. Yeah. Man, I used to be like, oh, dude, these doors are made by galvanized steel, brother. You should roll this thing over.
9: Oh, my God.
14: And I was a Jetta.
9: Yeah. And for just $300 a month for 7 years.
5: No. Yeah. No, what you got to do is tell them by week. $300 a week. Can you afford that? You make that? Yeah, you do, right?
9: You didn't sell any cars, you said.
5: I didn't, but I tried.
9: For $300
14: a week? Sell cars?
9: No. $300
10: a week is a lot.
9: That's
10: why
9: I'm here. That's a lot. I'm telling you, you didn't sell cars.
14: I sold cars and hopes and dreams, so.
7: Don't you know I'm local? Summer starts with Stella Rosa.
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0: 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That's like her song. 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Broke! And so I was like,
1: to you?
0: Oh,
1: you?
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3: Let's do some traffic. This hour, traffic report is sponsored by Mothers Against Drunk Driving in Santa Clarita. Got a signal on the 14 North member Newhall Avenue. Truck lanes are shut down because of an earlier big rig fire. Traffic kind of slow from the I-5. Got a crash in West LA on the 405 southbound, partially blocking the Wilshire Boulevard off-ramp. And crash in Urban, moved to the shoulder 5 north and past Jeffrey.
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12: 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I feel like when I'm listening to them, I'm like there with them. 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

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I'm the man from the big B. Hey, won't you come play around my way? 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Rock shows here, the gin Japan. Have people shaking my hand.

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1: You need a homie or need some help?
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1: 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We got you, fool! The Homie Helpline.
3: And today we are gonna find out who's been keeping secrets from their family.
4: Ooh.
3: Rafa, hit us up. What up, brown bag? My name is Rafa. I'm 22 and I'm crashing out because I'm messed up super bad. I've been house sitting for my grandma while her and my mom are in Mexico. Huh. All I had to do was feed her cat Tico and make sure the house was good for these past 2 weeks. That's it. Well, the other night, I came home super late. I barely remember getting to bed, but I must have stumbled and knocked something over because the next morning, I wake up and my grandpa's urn is broken on the floor.
5: Oh, no.
3: Brown bag. My grandpa's ashes were all over the tile.
5: All spread out on the tile. Dirt devil. Pick it up.
3: And then I see little paw prints in them. Tico had walked through my grandpa and tracked him all over the freaking house. I just stood there like, no way. How did I do this? I got the broom and swept everything up into a trash bag.
4: Why?
3: I wasn't even thinking. I was just freaking out. Uh-huh. Then I look in the bag. There's cat hair lint from the broom, chips of the urn, all that mixed in with him. Dang.
5: Tico just wanted to sit on his lap.
3: Yeah, he remembers.
5: He remembers.
3: Tico knows.
5: Smells.
3: I hope Tico didn't think it was litter.
4: Oh, you're right.
3: Mm-hmm.
4: Oh, hell no.
3: So I'm trying to pick the hairs out like that's going to fix it, but I couldn't even tell what was dust and what was my grandpa anymore. Dang, because it's all like gray.
6: He should have used a Swiffer.
5: From ashes.
3: I feel like the Swiffer would have taken it all up.
4: Yeah, like, and gotten it wet and just stuck on the little thingy.
3: Yeah. I don't know where my family got his urn, so I just ordered one on Amazon Prime. You can order an urn on Amazon Prime.
6: Yes.
5: Next
6: day delivery.
3: And I put everything I could pick up in the new one. Worst of all, my grandma keeps texting me asking if everything's good at the house, and I'm just lying like, yeah, grandma, todo bien.
6: Oh.
3: And my grandma talks to him every morning. She gets her coffee and sits there talking to him.
5: Oh.
3: So she's for sure going to notice it's different.
4: Mm-hmm.
3: Oy, te ves bien diferente hoy.
5: Yeah, he's missing an arm.
3: Yeah. And then there's cat hair in there.
5: Oh. She swept the arm under the rug.
3: I'm thinking I'll tell her I wanted to get my grandpa a nicer urn for Dia de los Muertos. Boy. Like a surprise or something.
5: Yeah.
3: But then what if she wants the old one? Exactly, yeah. My friend. What am I going to say? I picked them up in San Diego this Sunday, and I'm already feeling sick. I got to sit in the car with them knowing what I did, then walk into the house and pull all this off. Brown bag, do I tell her or just shut up forever? I don't want to hurt my grandma, but I feel freaking horrible. Has anybody messed up this bad and never told their family? Vic did something to his Diaz card. How do you even act normal after? Because once I tell her that story, I got to take this to my grave.
4: Mm.
6: Oh, man. Don't let them find out that you were drunk, too.
7: I know.
6: Yeah, because the family's going to roast you forever for that.
7: You just let grandpa down one more time.
6: Yeah.
3: Down, around, outside,
6: spread
3: wherever,
6: out.
3: Wherever Tico went.
6: Oh,
3: you know.
5: Pobrecito.
3: What should he do? Well, it seems like he's figuring it out, the plan. The amateur was for Dia de los Muertos.
6: That's crazy.
4: That's crazy.
7: No, that's so like, stupid.
3: It is.
7: Come on.
3: What did you tell your Tia when you did that thing to her?
7: Nothing. I just... I told her that she needs to get it checked out because something seemed wrong with it.
3: Yeah. Wow.
7: And then I think they sold her a lemon.
3: Gaslight her.
7: Yeah, wow. I think they sold you a lemon.
3: Mm-hmm. Like they crashes Tia's car.
6: Switch out an urn to put ashes into a new one? That's like crazy work. That's insane.
3: I'm looking at Amazon right now for
5: an urn. Is it?
6: You would switch out an urn.
7: You can't.
4: I wouldn't even want to touch it.
7: That's the crazy part.
3: They do have urns on Amazon.
4: I had to Google it too. I'm like, wait, there's no way you can buy one. That easy.
6: Yeah. There's a whole bunch of different types of urns.
5: You probably swam in ashes when you gone to the beach. People throw ashes off the beach all the time, dog.
7: You're not wrong.
3: Right.
6: You're not thinking about that at the beach. This is like...
5: But it happens.
6: Your grandpa on the floor...
7: Spread out.
3: Yeah.
6: I don't know. It's just eerie.
3: And I wonder what kind of urn they had before, because these urns look kind of sturdy. They look super sturdy. Get the steel one, brother. I hope you got the steel one.
6: The steel one?
3: Yeah, well, because they know people drop stuff.
6: Oh.
3: Yeah.
5: Some of them, like, see, like, that porcelain one? Those are nice.
3: Yeah. Very nice, very nice.
5: Put me in a porcelain one, dog.
3: This says cremation urns for human ashes, adult female. Why would that be a thing?
5: It's more.
7: Yeah, you gotta.
5: It's less.
3: What?
5: You know what I'm saying? Because males are bigger, so.
3: Oh,
4: yeah. Oh wow.
3: More ashes. More ashes. Oh, even in the afterlife, you guys had that. More.
7: Make sure my urn extra long.
3: Yeah. Victor!
5: Make mine two stories, bro.
4: You're so funny.
5: My casket has a hole on it, bro.
6: What? For what? For what?
3: A glory hole?
6: Yeah.
5: You feel me? Trying to get a little head in the afterlife. You feel me?
7: Trying to get a head start.
5: Bono, don't look at me like that. You know what you guys did when you said I do.
3: No one said I do.
6: Instead of where they put the flowers, it's going to be the...
5: You feel me?
6: Yeah.
5: What? Peek-a-boo.
3: That's 6 feet from the top, bro.
7: Two types of mahogany,
5: yes. Is what I'm saying. Yeah. You feel me? You got to put me 12 feet down.
3: Brother.
7: Bury that bone.
3: Brother. Yeah. All right, back to Napa, guys. Yeah. Back to Napa. Back to Napa.
5: What should he do?
3: Yeah.
5: Well,
3: it's a good lie.
5: He should just, you know.
3: If his grandma loves him like that, enough to watch over the house, right?
5: Yeah.
3: And they're in Mexico, him and the mom. I think they'd fall. Oh, wow. Look at Rafa. He's so nice. He got a new urn.
4: You're right. But you don't think the grandma would be like, oh, let me make sure you got all of him.
3: Ooh,
4: and just get there and be like,
3: good,
4: oh.
3: Angie, that's good.
4: Now he's little?
5: He's not. No, just throw a little extra. You know what I'm saying?
3: A little extra dirt at the bottom?
5: A little extra.
7: From the barbecue or what?
5: Yeah, just, you know, a little extra.
6: Smoke a cigarette, just ash it out in there. Just,
7: oh.
5: Nah, smoke a Blunsky's.
4: Oh, my gosh.
5: Smoke an Optimo.
7: I'm black and mild.
5: Dad, why does grandpa smell like a Swisher Street?
7: Is that grape?
5: Grandpa. Damn, that boy. Is it grape Swisher Sweet?
3: Rafa, you're not getting help today.
4: No, you're not. You're cooked.
5: Yeah, you're no. Cooked.
7: Hey.
3: No. Oh, his grandpa was.
7: Angie, your cook is crazy.
4: You should get roasted all morning.
5: Further with the lie, he should go even further with the lie. He should create a mantle, the whole deal, because he just can't stop at the urn at this point.
7: Yeah, he needs to make an ofrenda.
5: He needs to make a sick ass AI photo of grandpa, like on a wheelchair
6: with the wings,
5: with the wings,
3: with Tico on him.
5: You know,
3: with the cat.
5: Yeah, with Tico just chilling right there.
3: Pobre Rafa, can he stay with this lie? Can you keep a secret from your family for this long? He's down to just never talking about it again.
4: Mm-hmm.
3: There's something you did. There's something that was done to you that someone tried to hold a secret. Or you've been holding a secret from the fam.
6: Mm-hmm.
3: Something you broke. Hella cars, I'm assuming.
4: Apparently.
7: Yeah. Yeah.
3: Something in the house or the home itself, the family itself. Can you keep a secret from your family forever? Let's go to Huera in Anaheim.
4: Oh, Huera.
3: Hi, Huera.
0: Hello.
3: Girl.
4: Hi, Huera.
3: Girl. We're talking about keeping secrets from family. I just looked at yours.
0: Mine's pretty bad.
3: Girl.
4: What did you do?
5: It. What is it?
3: What happened, Huera?
0: As soon as I turned 18, I moved out and became a stripper.
6: That's not bad at all.
7: What?
3: It is to the family.
0: Okay, Greg.
3: Yeah, I know. Come on, Greg.
0: I didn't tell my family, but they almost found out.
3: How?
0: I went to go Instagram live on my, like, stripper account, and I accidentally did it on my real account.
7: She had to say it was a costume.
0: And when I saw that, like, a family member joined, I immediately turned off the live and was like, what the hell?
3: Oh, my God.
7: Tio Pancho, get out of here.
3: What are you doing, Tio? Como has crecido,
7: mi. Cash at me or get out.
6: Why are you sending gifts, Tio?
3: Okay. Were you in the back room, like the get ready room?
0: I was on stage.
3: You were on stage?
7: Oh,
3: you're
7: on stage.
3: Oh my God. Hold on, girl. Where are tacones? I gotta turn this one.
7: Oh my God, wrong account.
3: Yeah. Okay, is this still a secret, Wada?
0: I mean, I stopped dancing, but it's still a secret. I haven't told anybody.
4: Oh, well, they still don't know.
3: It's just between us six and the 6 trillion people
6: listening. Yeah. Would you work, Satin?
0: Yeah, and my man listens to Brown Bag every morning, so.
6: Yeah.
3: Hey. Oh, so your man, does he know?
0: Yeah, he knows.
6: Okay.
3: What did your parents think that you were doing in the time that you were stripping?
0: Working at a nursing home.
6: Wow.
7: Oh, yeah. Overnight?
3: You were helping older men, I'm sure.
7: You were helping older men get up, that's for sure.
0: Oh, God.
3: Isn't it creepy when they talk like that? Yeah. Isn't it gross?
6: Where'd you work, Satin?
0: Sometimes.
3: Yeah.
6: Did you work at Satin?
0: I mean, I did for a little bit, yeah, but I mostly hit up the clubs in L.A. That's better.
3: I think you look more cool that you know the strip clubs you work at, because that's where you probably spend money.
6: I know her. I know.
3: I'm so sorry, Widow.
4: Greg is too excited.
3: So you kept it from them, but clearly strippers make bread, right?
6: Yes, mm-hmm. A lot.
5: Not all of them.
0: Yeah.
3: You did?
0: Yeah.
3: Okay. So you just were like, this is me helping the old people, mom and dad and family.
5: Why'd you do it?
0: I mean, I didn't tell them that I made that kind of money, and I kind of hid it from them.
5: Oh. Why'd you do it?
0: For the money. What else?
5: Oh, okay. I don't know. Maybe, maybe you needed to go to school or something.
0: It's no, I did it for the money.
7: She just wanted a benzo.
3: She turned 18.
0: I did.
3: Yeah, she turned 18. Yeah. She's like, I'm sick of this poor life. I'm rich now.
7: I know.
5: maybe she was mad at her dad or something. Yeah. Or her mom.
0: My sister was one before I was one.
3: Oh.
0: I saw the outcome of her. So
6: family tradition.
0: I wanted the money.
7: It went well for her.
3: The bread.
5: Did she put up a business?
0: For her, my family found out.
6: Oh. What happened?
3: Yeah, the younger ones always do.
0: Everyone disowned her.
3: Oh, no.
4: Till today?
0: Except for me, but she still doesn't even know about me.
3: She doesn't know. You're that good. What was your stripper name, Wada?
0: Jada.
3: Ooh, I like it. Come to the stage. Come on, you guys have been strip club DJs, no?
4: Oh, true.
6: I wish.
3: Come to the stage, Jada.
6: Yeah.
3: Jada, what was your sister's stripper name?
0: Candy.
3: Candy. I know. Candy and Jada.
5: Bualin. She was a mazapan up there.
3: Okay, so basically, Rafa, he's not a stripper, but he did break something in his grandma's house, and he's trying to keep it, not something, the grandpa, the urn.
4: Yeah.
3: Ashes everywhere. He's trying to keep this secret for life. What tips can you give him? Because I'm sure there were moments where you almost got caught. Maybe you might have felt guilty. Maybe you wanted to get it off your chest. Is there something you can, some type of advice you can tell him as a fellow secret holder?
0: Yeah, just keep it. It's not anybody's business. What happened in private can sometimes stay in private.
7: Oh, my God.
3: Where can we tip you? I'm just kidding. She doesn't do that anymore.
6: She's tired.
7: Are you sure?
3: Okay. Jose in South Central. What's up, Jose?
2: Hey, good morning, Brahma.
5: Good morning, Jose.
3: Talk to us. You got advice for Rafa, too.
2: Well, yeah. Actually, I don't really have much of a secret, but I'm calling more to help out Rafa because he messed up.
3: Yep.
4: Yeah, he did.
2: Yeah. So, you know what? I have dogs. So, you know, dogs mess up, too. So, I was going to say he could blame it on the cat. The cats, you know, they jump out into the tables, under the countertops. He could have just said he got home and the urn was like that.
6: Yeah, but out of all weeks, the cat does this.
2: He just didn't want to tell the grandma. He felt bad about it. Like, hey, the cat did it. I don't know what to do, what to say.
3: Hey, Jose, you blame stuff on your dogs? Monday,
2: all the time.
3: Oh, like what?
2: One time I was cutting the grass with a weed whacker. I ended up breaking one of my wife's, what is it called, the vase for the plant?
7: A pot.
2: Okay, a pot, mm-hmm. You know. So I just told him the dogs dropped it over, and that was it.
3: So you did have a secret that you keep.
7: Oh, yeah. My dog Chuck.
2: Yeah. It's not really a secret. It's just like a little...
3: If it wasn't a secret, then you wouldn't have blamed it on your doggy.
2: Oh, it's a lie. It's a lie.
3: Oh.
6: It's a secret.
3: Yeah. Estás mintiendo.
2: Yeah.
7: Yeah.
2: Oh, sí. Estaba mintiendo a mi esposa.
3: Ay,
4: qué hombre. Hombre.
7: Is that the only time you lied to her?
2: Hey, I can't lie too much. They got caught.
6: Blame it on the dogs like you usually do. Come on.
2: Hey, soy un perro.
5: You're the dog.
7: He's the real
5: perro. You're the perritz.
3: Okay, thank you.
2: Yeah, hopefully this helps out Rafa.
3: Yeah, hopefully it helps out Rafa. Blame the cat. And then when we kill the cat, then what do you say? Oh, the cat did it?
7: Whoa.
6: Get rid of the cat.
3: We're talking to the homie Rafa. The homie Rafa has broken his grandpa's urn.
4: Yeah.
3: He bought a new one. Abuelita's about to get here, Grandma. And he's thinking of lying to her, saying like, hey, I just got it for Dia de los Muertos. Which could be true. The thing is, you got to believe your lie.
4: Yeah.
3: It could be true that you are doing this for Dia de los Muertos. You just got to omit the part where I dropped it and all this.
5: You got to go full on. You got to get the
4: commit to it.
5: The flowers, the orange flowers. Mm-hmm. You got, you know, you got to do all, man, you got to go full on. A brand new frame with his picture in it right there. All AI.
7: Make it a surprise. Look, Grandma surprised you.
5: Yeah, yeah. Like walk her in, like, like close her eyes.
7: Surprise.
5: Hi. Oh my God, Nita.
7: You have to have like a, like, he has to be strong in that though.
5: Yeah, get a mariachi.
4: He's 22, brother. You think he's gonna afford it?
5: Hey, if you want people, like, if you want people to believe you, dog, go all out, get a mariachi.
7: Make them think. There's no way he would go out of his way to lie this much.
5: Yeah, that's what I'm saying.
7: Yeah.
3: Meanwhile, he's in shambles, just shaking, just sweating, just like,
5: he's in debt 15 grand. Yeah.
3: For real. His grandpa starts haunting him.
4: Like, could happen, especially now that the other Muertos.
3: Yes, you play like that, something will happen to you.
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0: like it. 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Yeah. Black Street Productions. We out, we out, ride. We out, we out, we
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7: Rafa, we're all thinking the same thing. 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Got a signal in Santa Clarita for a truck fire 14 north on Newhall Avenue. Truck lanes are closed and traffic slow from the I-5. Crash in Acton's in the center divider, 14 north by Sarah Highway. And car transformation work in Carson at the ramp closed 110 southbound towards the 405 southbound.
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0: that should be that.
1: Illegal, dog.
2: That's not true.
0: It's not. No, there's no coincidence. The White Sox have. So he became a Pope on May 8th, 2025, right?
2: Mm-hmm. Last year.
0: Last year, okay. And now in the White Sox first full season with him as Pope, the holiest man on earth, their fate turned around. If there's one thing I know to be true, it's that prayer will fix it.
3: Come on, somebody.
0: Right?
3: Oh, yeah.
0: There's no other explanation. There's no other explanation.
2: Yeah,
0: at
2: how
0: all.
2: About they're good? And yeah. They don't all the abuelitas pray for the Dodgers all the
3: yeah,
2: time?
3: Yeah, no, not
2: don't they even
3: not,
2: have
3: no,
2: the nuns?
0: Nah, but they have the holiest man on earth.
2: Why are you yelling at me?
3: When you have. Because that's
0: the power of prayer. Yeah. It's got it inside.
3: Yeah, right now.
2: Ew.
3: Whoa. Come on, somebody.
4: You got the holiest man inside.
3: Power 105.
0: He feels it.
3: Yeah, I feel it right now. I feel the spirit.
0: Yeah, and there's even crazier part. There's even crazier part. The last time the White Sox won the World Series was 2005, and guess who was in attendance?
2: Who?
0: Pope Leo. He was a fan in the crowd praying that they would win the World Series, and they
2: did. He wasn't a Pope at the time.
0: He wasn't a Pope. He was just a regular guy, regular fan.
2: No, he's chosen. He was chosen.
0: He was chosen.
3: When a man is anointed, he is anointed.
0: Yes, exactly. And it's the only way to make sense. They've been losing, and all of a sudden, they're celebrating, acting like this.
5: On a scale of 1 to 10, how's it going so far?
6: 100! Okay, 100!
5: How many champagne bottles have you opened so far?
6: 100!
3: Wow, man.
5: We were glad to be able to celebrate it with this team.
6: I am a champion!
3: Jesus turned that gator into wine, baby.
0: That's Munetaka Murakami, one of the White Sox players, so excited because they advanced, and it's his first season with them.
2: I love this for them.
3: Yeah. That's so good.
2: So should everyone else just bow down?
0: At this point, they seem very anointed. It doesn't even really make sense that they're this good. They swept the series. They won 2 games in a row. Now they're advancing. Mm-hmm. They're dangerous.
3: That's exciting.
2: This will be like a crazy comeback story or like rise story.
0: Yeah.
2: Like the Knicks winning.
0: Mm-hmm. Yeah.
2: Do you find that a little fishy?
0: Maybe.
2: Like this year, it's like the extraordinary comeback.
0: I just think they haven't
2: won in so many years, right? Knicks haven't won ever?
0: They hadn't won in 51 years.
2: See, and then now they're like, hey, what other one hasn't won in a long time?
0: It's just to me, I don't know. They seem anointed. It seems like. The power of prayer. They got Pope Leo in their pocket rooting
2: for them. I hope you go to church, bro.
0: Yeah, I
2: hope you go to church.
3: Oh, man. Come on, somebody. With that being said, guys, go ahead and donate to power106.com right now. There's a basket in there.
6: Ooh, yeah!
3: Come on, somebody.
0: All right. That was sports. I'm Rosecrans.
2: Was it?
0: Brownback.
6: Yes, it was.
0: On power106.
6: Yes,
2: that was sports, and that was Super Church.
6: Oh, yeah.
2: Same time.

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0: What's up? This is B-Real from Cypress Hill. Where are you from, Ese? Don't you know I'm local?
1: Somewhere in Northern California, there's a couple teens that used to work at In-N-Out that are pissed off that their friends got them fired. Okay, we're talking about Placer County, located in Northern California. So there was an In-N-Out situation that happened where some kids on the football team, they went into In-N-Out and they took like a bunch of photo shoots. Like they even posted the behind the scenes. There's a videographer. It's like cinematic.
2: It was really cool. Yeah,
1: it was really cool. And the football players even had full dress up.
3: And
1: were giving out food in the drive thru. So they went past the thing where you get when you order. They went into where the workers are, probably that they have to wear gloves and they have to wear like a certain look that's probably sanitized, and started giving people out their orders. Mm-hmm. There's this really cool photo of like the football player like from like that window.
3: Yeah, the drive-thru window.
1: It was really cool until In-N-Out Corporate was like, hey, take that down right now. What? If you do not have permission, you cannot shoot inside, around, or in the premises of an In-N-Out. Now the question is, how the hell did these kids get in there back there in the first place?
3: Yeah.
1: There was no manager or what have you. Mm-hmm. Any workers that were like, hey, bro, you can't get back there. No, it was one of the homies.
2: Yeah, maybe they thought it was like, okay, just like come before like it opens and it'll be fine because you won't interfere with anybody's food or anybody's like experience. But at the same time, it's like the corporate, it went too viral. The problem if it wasn't viral, they would have never seen it. But it,
1: bro, they
2: it
1: had
2: got bigger
1: lights
2: than,
1: up and everything. They had like a whole photo shoot. Yeah. And they snitched on their homie. One of the social media posts said, big thank you to Andrew from In-N-Out for allowing some animals style players to bring the herd to our favorite stomping ground.
2: Hey, homie, if I do you a favor, don't thank me publicly. Yeah, you just snitched on me. Yeah. What do you mean? I don't know what you're talking about, bro. Oh, man.
1: Oh, yeah, but then they got an email that there was unauthorized filming and photography at In-N-Out Burger. Immediate removal requested.
3: Yeah.
1: Oh, pobrecitos.
2: Poor kids.
1: Yeah. Be careful next time you let your homies in your job.
3: Okay? True.
1: We
3: can get you fired.
1: Yeah,
2: if you let them in your job, you'll probably get thrown out.
1: Yeah. All right. Well, that was so you know I'm local. And a hazard for everybody.
4: Don't you know I'm local? Summer starts with Stella Rosa.
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8: Cheesemation with Angie.
3: Okay, what's Too Short's favorite word?
1: Bible.
3: We can't say
1: Bible!
3: We can't really say it on the radio, but it's actually Diddy, okay?
2: What?
1: Oh my god, Andy. Dude. I didn't know what was going to come out.
3: No, Diddy, because he's saying, apparently, he's still cool with Diddy, and he's claiming that he's going to go to his party still.
9: I'm going to the Puff Daddy coming home party. When he comes home, I'm going to the party.
3: He's saying all this, okay? Defending Diddy, he's saying, like, you know what? I'm not going to crucify my friend for that video that he did for Cassie. Listen.
9: Anything outside of him kicking Cassie on the floor and in the manner he did that, he had to go through a lot of remorse when he saw himself do that. I think when he changed his name to Love, I feel like it was a lot of stuff coming down the pipe that he probably knew, and he was like, I gotta change my ways. It might have been a little too late because he's incarcerated for things that most people wouldn't get incarcerated for.
1: Sir, he said anything outside of the Cassie thing.
3: Yeah.
1: He's not.
3: No, not exactly.
1: The Cassie thing.
3: Yeah,
1: at all.
3: Besides that, it's like, okay, besides that, I'm not going to crucify my friend because he's a freaky guy.
2: Oh, my God.
3: He's like,
1: well, yeah, he hangs with his dancers and strippers. Which one is? His hustler and strippers?
2: Yeah. What pisses me off, though, is that, like, he is inviting himself to a party that hasn't been planned yet.
1: Or he hasn't. I haven't seen him at a Diddy party. Period.
3: Okay,
1: that was like your new friends that you didn't hang out with before.
2: Yeah.
1: I guess Too Short will take me in.
3: Yeah, no, you're right. But that's the thing. Apparently, he has been at Diddy parties because he's like, you know what? Diddy's never taken me to anything freaky at the party. It's always there's never been nobody naked having like.
1: So which one is it? You don't care that he's freaky, or you've never been to the freaky?
3: I don't know.
2: Yeah. Or he wants to see what the freaky's all about.
1: Like, hey, bro, I'm down
2: with
1: the freaky.
2: Hey, man, how come you didn't invite me to the after party, man?
3: Yeah, no, he said his parties are just fun. People smoking weed, having a good time. He's never seen anything freaky.
2: That's funny.
3: According to him.
1: Yeah. It's okay, bro. He already got, like, you can say the thing now.
2: Yeah.
1: Like, he already is in jail for the stuff.
3: Yeah. But according to him, he's in jail, so he should just come home already.
9: I didn't crucify him in my mind for anything other than, dang, bro, you kicked her, you hit like, yo. I've always said that he would have never went to jail if they didn't have that video of him treating her like that. And even if that wasn't the case, time served, when you come home.
1: See? It's crazy. It's called evidence. He would have never went to jail if there was no evidence.
2: There was no evidence.
1: Yes,
2: or, you know, showing his character. That and stuff part. Like that, yeah.
3: I know. Mm-hmm. But that's what he's claiming. He's still going to be going to those Diddy parties, according to him. All right. That's it for Chismation, brought to you guys by your Toyota dealers. I'm Angie from Brown Bag Mornings on Power 106.
1: It's Friday. 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
5: 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Got the Sillet in Santa Clarita. Truck lane shut down 14 north for Newhall Avenue. Traffic kind of slow from the I-5. Got a vehicle stolen in Carson on the 110 south for Torrance Boulevard. That's slow from the 405. And watch your debris in Placentia 57 northbound before Orange Thorpe Avenue.
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0: 106. Happy Friday. Buenos dias. Good morning to you. Hey, we have tickets for you to go to Not Scary Farm coming up in 10 minutes. That's coming up at 7:20. And at 7:30, the homie helpline. When your homie asks you for a bottle, but it's not really what it turns out to be, okay? Your homie has asked you for a big old favor. But it kind of was something that you very much regret to this day. Victor, I'm looking at you.
1: Yeah. One of my homies asked me to commit financial fraud, I think.
0: Oh, my God. Not the PPP loans.
1: No, not that. I don't know exactly what fraud he was pulling. I never asked because I don't want to be implicated. But like,
0: the less you know.
1: Yeah, the less I know. But after it happened, I was like, what did I just... Did I just help him?
0: What happened?
1: He sent me some money. On Cash App, and he was like, I'm gonna give you. So he sent me the money on Cash App.
2: Okay.
1: And then he was like, all right, just wait a couple days and then like Cash App it back to me. And I was just like, okay. Like, I didn't know what he was trying to pull. And he's like, yeah, bro, it's that's all good. Da, da, da. And I'm just like, okay. Again, I was like, I don't know what everything went fine.
0: Right.
1: Nothing happened.
0: Nothing crazy happened.
1: No,
0: but you don't know what happened in the in between where he had to.
1: I don't know.
0: His,
1: yeah.
0: Whatever he dumped on you, then
1: it
0: he
1: was
0: got
1: like
0: back.
1: Some weird situation. I was just like, yeah. And then he asked me to do it again. I was like, nah, I can't. My Cash App is broken or something. Because I was just like, I don't know what we're doing here. Mm-hmm. You know what I'm saying? Mm-hmm. So, and it was in the time of like 2020. Everybody was committing the most scams.
0: Everyone, not me. I was fine. Angie, you were good. You were doing.
2: Oh yeah, yeah. No,
0: yeah, not everybody.
1: Everybody.
0: Not everybody.
1: Even if you didn't know, you were.
0: So you.
1: Yes. I said I didn't know, and I was.
0: But you did. All right. Burbank PD, we are at. We're on Olive, Burbank PD. Yep. You know we're fighting.
1: It was just a dollar.
0: He just admitted to it.
1: It was just a dollar.
0: Oh, I know. What was the number?
2: Oh, yeah.
1: A couple hundred.
2: Like over 1,000?
1: Not 1,000.
0: Over 10,000?
1: No.
0: 9,999, because you know you don't have to report until after.
2: Less than that,
1: and this is all allegedly.
0: Okay, all right. Well, let's talk about another favor that went down to our homie Tony inside the homie helpline. Imagine you get two young ladies going up to you. Like, I want you to be the daddy of our kid. That's what is happening to Tony.
2: I know.
0: And it might seem like a dream if only he wasn't married. That's coming up 7:30 inside the homie helpline.

0: be careful when you're petty, because it might come back to haunt your kids. You know what ended up happening, I guess, in my life? Mm-hmm. So my oldest dad is like this big jokester within his family. Like he was always the one messing with all the other nieces and nephews. He was always the one being like mean to everybody.
1: Yeah. Yeah.
0: And then all his sisters were like, watch when you have a kid. And then I'm like, why is it gotta be effing me? And so then my oldest would get like clowned on and be mean to because of what his father did.
2: The sins of the father.
0: Yes. Yeah. Now the game might know what we're talking about, because his oldest son, Harlem, he was even on photos of the game's debut album, like on the artwork of the actual project. Yeah. Game was holding him. So cute. This little baby boy who's all grown up now and has told the world of the different things people clown him over just because he's the Game's son. Listen.
3: Yo, little Game, when you coming out with your own album?
4: Your dad is the Game, then.
3: You're probably the scrimmage.
4: Red Rose, White Ceiling, yeah, that's my favorite one by him.
0: Imagine he has to put up with that. If your dad's the Game, your must be the scrimmage.
2: That's annoying.
0: Yes. Oh, but you know, Pops was also a big clowner.
2: Of course.
0: I'm sure they hit Harlem, who is the Game son, with G-Unit.
2: True, G-Unit. Yeah, he probably got a lot of that stuff.
0: Yeah, brother.
2: Oh, man, yeah, because there's so many things, like, the Game is done that people want to comment on and like all this stuff. Like, he probably does get some blowback by his homies and stuff.
1: Yeah, but it sucks. It's like, it's his son. The son's the one getting it. He didn't do anything.
0: He's also the Game son. He's also got hooked up with was at Nobu the other day. Got hooked up with a nice car.
2: Yeah, he got,
0: It's the gift and the curse.
2: It is the gift
0: and the curse. All right, that was Petty Police. Let's get into some scrolling.
5: Scrolling with the homies.
6: There's a dog named Commando. And Commando is a little chihuahua that's taking over the internet for being the toughest chihuahua to ever exist.
0: What?
6: He is the first ever chihuahua to be the National Guard of Mexico.
0: Aww,
6: he's in the National Guard. He's only 15.
1: God, dude.
6: He's 15 pounds, 13 months old, and he has the full getup, the vest, the hat, the goggles. You can see little pictures and videos of him on Brown Bag Mornings 106.
0: Mm-hmm.
6: Everybody is in love with Commando.
0: Hmm. Dude.
6: He's not the typical, like, you know, guard dogs are usually German Shepherds, Rottweilers, big dogs.
1: Yeah. Nope, scary.
6: He's a little perrito that just...
0: I do get it. Yeah. Chihuahuas are very territorial, so they might be very protective. So I appreciate that.
6: And they're alert dogs, too. They bark at something that's like 10 miles away from your house.
2: Oh, yeah. They don't shut up. There's some dogs that are huge for nothing. They just don't... And then, like, but if you walk into a house and the chihuahua don't know you, it's going to attack you damn near, bite your ankle.
0: Yeah.
7: Chihuahuas don't know they're little.
2: At all.
0: That big dog energy. So is apparently if it's search and rescue, I'm assuming that there, since he's smaller, he can go into places that maybe a regular person won't fit into to see if people are in need of help.
6: He did all the training as well, so that's why he's officially a National Guard.
0: Awesome.
6: But he's also going to like the schools and stuff like that, just to kind of
0: bring like a spokesperson.
6: Yeah, it's just like a spokesperson he's so tiny. I wouldn't be threatened by that little dog, but it's so
0: cute. Shouldn't be threatened. It's for helping. It's for rescuing.
6: The National Guard dogs?
0: Him. Oh, he's a search and rescue dog.
6: Yeah.
2: He's on the case. He's going to sniff it out.
6: They should just get 100 chihuahuas.
1: Yo quiero ayudar.
0: But just so you know, what's his name, Commando?
6: Commando.
0: It's just going to be like 2 months. People love you. They're going to buy your little plushie, and then they're going to forget about you like they did Punch the freaking monkey. Everyone love Punch the monkey.
6: Nobody cares about him. Nobody cares about him.
0: It's okay, Commando.
6: Just makes me want to buy a little vest for my dog. But yeah, Commando the Chihuahua. Everybody loves him on the internet right now. So go hug your Chihuahua.
8: And now, the weather.
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7: Peritos, it is going down for the weather Friday, October 2nd. First, we push to the city of Bellflower. Thank you for tuning in to Power. 87 degrees and 67 degrees at night. Next, we hit that 210 to the city of Azusa. You turn into Brownback Palooza. 93 degrees and 65 degrees at night. Now, we run up the hill and hit the city of Cypress. Play stupid games. Win stupid prizes. 86 and 67 degrees at night. And lastly, we hit the city of Irvine. If I had had to move there, I would need a cosign. 85 degrees and 65 degrees at night. It's going to be a beautiful Friday, Peritos in Southern California. Bellflower, 87 and 67 degrees at night. Azusa, 93 and 65 degrees at night. Cypress, 86 and 67. And Irvine, 85 and 65 degrees at night. Peritos, it's your boy Cocky from Bob McMorning's on Power 106. Let's go.
0: And I got to jump in here real quick because there is an extreme heat advisory that is in effect from 10 a.m. this morning to 8 p.m. Thursday. Oy. That's like a whole freaking week.
2: Listen, I thought heat advisory season was over.
0: No, no, no, no, no. We're right there. Fall said, hey, you want some heat stroke with pumpkin spice?
2: Oh.
0: For real. All right. So check this out because this is very important.
1: Yeah.
0: L.A., Orange County, and Inland Empire are under extreme heat warnings through next Thursday, with some inland areas potentially reaching 105 degrees. L.A., downtown, and the inland L.A. area could hit anywhere from 90 to 101 today, while over in the SGV, that's 95 to 102, okay? Ooh. And that's just today, because this weekend could get even hotter. So a couple reminders, drink water. Even before you feel thirsty, don't wait till you feel thirsty to drink water. Try and stay out of the sun during the hottest part of the day. Check on your abuelitos, your grandparents, your older, your elders in the family. Check on the ones that don't be drinking water till you know who you are. Drink it this time. And also your neighbors. Sometimes they have like the viejito neighbors that don't really have anybody. Go check on them. Make sure they're drinking water. And please don't leave your kids or your pets in the car. Nope. Even if it's for a couple minutes, do not even think about it, okay? This extreme heat warning is no joke, and it's taking place until at least next Thursday, okay?
1: Oh, I know.
0: Híjole. All right. 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That's 818-520-1059. And keep it here because Tony is about to realize a fantasy that he's had. If only his wife would stay out of the way. All right. He's trying to get a lesbian pregnant. That's next. 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

0: check this out, homie.
1: You need a homie or need some help?
0: We need your help!
1: We need a line? I mean, phone line? We got you, fool! The Homie Helpline.
2: Oh, Tony. Hey! That's a group name. Look, Tony hit us. He said, brown bag, my name is Tony, and two of my lesbian homegirls just offered me $10,000 to get them both pregnant. Both
3: what?
2: Pregnant, 10 grand. What? That sounds little, by the way.
4: Right, okay, I was thinking the same
2: thing. That sounds like that's cheap. That sounds cheap.
3: I've done so much more for less.
2: What? Wait, Victor. You've gotten lesbians pregnant? You've gotten more?
3: No, multiples? No, but...
2: Now what? You gotta explain yourself, Vic.
3: No, that's a factual statement. He's getting two girls pregnant for $10,000. You said that's a little bit.
2: Yes.
4: Yeah, and you said you've done more.
2: Yeah, that's being a whole biological father for 10 grand. Two kids.
3: Biological father? Well, yeah, technically. Yeah, but he's just gonna... You know,
2: you don't know that. All right, let's keep going. This is the first line of your message already got us heated, Tony.
4: Yeah, Tony.
2: One of them, Rebecca, I've known since high school. Nothing has ever happened between us. We were just really close because we both came from messed up families. Mm-hmm. Same. She didn't know her dad. Oh, wait, no, same. I love my dad. I grew up with basically no love in my house, so we always understood each other. She's married now to Megan. And last month, they came to me with this crazy offer. They've both tried artificial insemination a few times, and it hasn't worked. So they've asked if I'd be the donor. They want me because I'm tall, 6'5", played football. I'm 35 now. I don't want kids of my own. And I've actually donated before when I was 22.
4: Oh.
2: So at first I said, yeah. Then they explained the plan. They want to do it the old school way with both of them. Brother.
4: What?
3: Old school.
4: That's what they call
2: multiple
4: it.
2: Times over multiple days.
3: Damn.
2: And when they're most fertile, because they want me to get them pregnant at the same time. Oh, wow. And they're offering me $5,000 each.
4: Damn.
2: Do you see why that's a low ball? A lot of times.
3: Oh, pobrecito. Oh, pobrecito. Yeah. Yeah.
2: That's why it's girls that are the escorts, not dudes. They know how to charge. He's not. $5,000 per... Well, anyway.
3: I've been doing it for free my whole life.
4: Victor, stop. Whoa, and stop.
2: What charity. Brown bag. My first thought was 10 bands. Then reality hit me. These aren't strangers. Rebecca still lives in the same town as me. What happens if these kids come out looking just like me? What happens when they're older and start asking questions?
4: Mm-hmm.
2: What if somebody comes looking for child support? Boom. His other brain started thinking, there we go. Good, good, Tony. And here's the biggest problem. I'm married. That you should have led with that. Tony, it took you, hold on. Very how many deleted. Paragraphs? 1, 2, 3, 4, 5, 6, 7. 8 paragraphs of your message.
3: Oh,
2: before.
3: Yeah, and this little thing that I have.
2: This is called a wife.
3: Little commitment.
2: My wife doesn't want kids either. I once told her I donated my swimmers a few times when I was younger for $75, and she already thought that was weird.
3: Okay, that's too cheap.
4: That's
2: I don't know. If I tell her the old school part, she's going to 100%. Yeah, that's cheating, brother. Yeah, cheating with two lesbians. If I tell her the old school part, she's 100% going to look at this as cheating.
4: Mm-hmm.
2: But this money can help us with the down payment of the dream home. How much is your dream home?
4: $10,000.
2: What's down payment?
4: Fool, tell me because I'm looking.
3: Well, he obviously wants to live in Tijuana.
2: But this money can help us with the down payment for the dream studio, the dream home we've been searching for. So, brown bag, a couple minutes for $10,000. Ugh, you can't beat that. Should I tell my wife about this offering? Sometimes you fools really come on this radio. Should I even be going through with this? Tony.
4: Oh.
2: Hey, Tony. Tony.
3: Tony.
5: Yes.
2: Do you hear yourself? Do you hear your message, Tony?
5: Yeah, like I got... It did sound kind of bad. Like, I didn't tell you about my wife till like, the 8th paragraph.
2: Yeah. You should kind of leave with that, my friend.
3: Remember when you said 3 minutes?
2: A couple minutes.
5: Yeah.
2: A couple minutes, multiple times. All right, brother, you have to explain to us. How did they come to you with this offer?
5: So Rebecca, they had moved. She had moved away, and her girlfriend is from the, or her wife is from the East Coast, and so they moved back, and we kind of caught up. We got lunch together, and you know, she wanted to introduce me to her wife or whatever, and that's when it popped off. That's when she asked me the question, and I was just like, "This is wild," you know what I mean?
2: Mm-hmm. When did she and, like? What were you guys doing? You guys were having lunch, and then they're like, "Hey, Tony, be our baby daddy." Like, what was it?
5: Yeah, they were. So we were having lunch, and then they were just talking about having kids and things like that, and asking me if I ever wanted any. And then I was just like, well, not really. Like, me and my wife already talked about it, and we kind of don't want kids. Like, if kids happen, like, it happens, but we're not actively trying to get pregnant, if that makes sense.
2: Yeah.
5: Mm-hmm. You know? Like, I'm not spraying up the club, you know what I'm saying?
4: Spraying?
5: And like the song goes, even with the bulletproof condom, you still got to pull out, you know? So.
2: Like the song goes.
3: That's a bar.
2: Is that a Big Sean song?
3: Yes. It is. Yeah. Mm-hmm.
4: He would.
5: And
2: do you know
5: so,
2: Big
5: yeah,
2: Sean
5: so,
2: has
5: I mean,
2: a kid? You know Big Sean had a kid?
5: And
2: so I don't know how true that is. Like, yeah. Tony, you're 6'5"?
5: Yes, ma'am.
2: That's 6'5". Really tall. And how old is your wife?
5: We're the same age, 35.
2: I mean, how tall is your wife?
5: She's 5 feet tall.
2: Aww. All right, you know she's going to jump on you no matter how tall you are when you tell her.
4: Oh, for sure.
2: One, that did you tell her you went to lunch with her, your lesbian homegirls?
5: Yeah. Okay. She's from, like, my wife is from the town over where I'm from.
2: Okay.
4: Oh, okay.
5: And so, like, we kind of, like, know each other. Like, everybody kind of knows each other, right? It's, like, a small circle or a small town deal. So she knows, you know. I say, hey, I'm going to go have lunch with Rebecca and her wife or whatever, like, they're in town. Oh yeah, that's cool, whatever,
3: because they're lesbians.
5: She asked me, it's like, yeah, they're lesbians, so, like, it's like, whatever, you know,
3: no biggie.
5: No biggie.
4: If she only knew.
2: And then she asked you how it went. I'm sure.
5: And I was like, oh, it went marvelous. I was
4: marvelous?
5: Offered a job opportunity.
4: Shut up, Tony. You did it not went tell marvelous. Her
2: that. Check this out, babe. I only gotta, like, go do the job, like, 2 or 3 times.
3: It pays
2: $10,000, babe.
4: Couple of minutes.
3: Pays $5,000 a minute.
2: You told her that you got a job opportunity? No, you didn't.
5: I didn't tell her that.
2: Of course you didn't. You wouldn't be on the phone with us right now if you did. Okay.
5: But I just told her, like, hey, like, we caught up. Everything is good. Like, and I said, like, they're trying to get pregnant. I just said that, and that's it. Like, I didn't say they're trying to get pregnant with me.
2: Yeah,
3: you didn't say that you were their instrument.
2: Big daddy over here. Why both of them pregnant?
5: So we're going to get a little serious here. So Rebecca, she got artificially inseminated twice. The first time, no pegó. The second time, she had a miscarriage. I got 2 months. And then so she thinks it's the whole process, and they kind of don't want to go through that again.
2: Mm-hmm.
5: And then so that's why they're asking, like, the old-fashioned way, you know? And then I was just like, hey, well, if you go to Palo Alto, my dudes are up there, you know what I mean? So go get them. But
2: what?
3: Oh, you donated the stuff you donated?
5: Yeah, where I donated. I was like,
2: no. They want your Palo Alto. They don't want to go to Palo Alto. They want yours.
5: Yeah. Anyways, so that's pretty much, you know.
2: No, you didn't answer. Why not? Why both of them?
5: Oh, so I guess they want, like, a higher chance of them getting pregnant.
2: Mm-hmm.
5: And then Megan low-key wants to get pregnant, too.
2: Okay.
5: So they're like, they're like, while you're here, might as well just do both of us, you know?
2: Oh, my.
3: What?
2: They said that?
3: They said that? Yeah. Really, Tony?
2: Both of us.
5: They didn't say that.
2: I bet you were tripping out. You were like, what the hell? I'm not even hungry anymore. Keep talking.
3: Might as well.
2: Wait, what?
3: Well, since you're already here.
2: Yeah.
4: I know. Tony, at the same time or separately?
5: No, separately. Because I don't think it works like that.
4: I don't know.
2: I don't think it works like that. Way they're asking you to do it.
5: So I guess it's like one day with Rebecca, then one day with Megan, and then pretty much when they're the most fertile. So it's not going to be like one on Saturday and one on Sunday.
2: Let me talk
5: to
2: you, my friend. You don't think this is cheating?
5: I mean, yeah. Like, I low-key do think it is, but... So that...
3: But it's not free.
5: It's not free, like...
3: Yeah. What's the purpose? It's intentional.
5: Getting, yeah, I'm not at the club getting current taking a girl home. You know what I'm saying?
2: It's sexual contact with another woman too at that.
6: Yeah.
2: And they're paying you for it. Two women? We can add prostitution into that or something.
3: Two women that don't like women.
2: Yeah.
3: I mean, sorry, they don't like men.
2: They do like women.
3: That don't like men. It's important. No,
5: they don't like men. They just need the instrument for it to work, you know?
3: Yeah.
2: They don't like men, but they chose you.
6: Because he's 6'5".
2: And you're Palo Alto.
5: Yeah.
3: Is one of them going to supervise the other when the deed goes down?
2: Dude.
5: I think one of them's going to fluff it up in case it goes down.
2: Tony. Okay. It seems like you got a lot of details because I think you were entertaining this while they were telling you. I think you got a lot of details about this situation. And you have yet to tell your wife about it. But you did tell her that previously you did donate your little swimmers.
5: Yes.
2: And what was her response to that?
5: She was like low key weirded out.
2: Mm-hmm.
5: But then she was like, they signed the release form at the end that says they can come and find you. And I said, yeah, I did. Just because I want to know what they look like, you know?
6: Oh my God.
5: So,
6: just for that.
2: You. They look like you.
3: They look like you. Yeah, fool. They're 6'5". Yeah. They're already 6 foot in third grade.
2: Mm-hmm.
5: Yeah. I mean, I was big height in third grade for sure. Yeah.
2: You're 5'4"?
3: 5'9".
2: Okay.
5: Yeah, 5'9".
2: Okay. So you know your wife is weirded out. You understand that this could be considered cheating. You know that it's two women that want you to get pregnant. For the lowball price of $10,000, by the way, you need to value yourself, my friend. You need to value that follow you got. Because $10,000?
5: That's the homie discount. That's you know what I mean? They're getting the homie discount.
2: Oh, my God.
6: Well, too lucky.
2: And you got to report that.
3: Oh, make it $9,999.
5: That's right.
2: You don't get taxed. Right. You are paying your homie discount.
5: I'm gonna tell them to buy me a couple of waters. You know that way it's under $10,000.
2: Oh gosh.
5: You know. So,
2: So you really came on this radio station. After knowing that your wife thinks it's already weird that you donated sperm, after two lesbians approached you like, hey, can you have babies with both of us, okay?
3: The old-fashioned way.
2: One each day for multiple days until you get it right, okay, for $10,000. Right. And you want to know, should you tell her, right?
5: Yeah, I think one of two things is should I tell her, and two, should I do it? So if I don't tell her, am I going to do it? You know what I mean? Like, obviously, there's going to be, like, a contract involved or whatever where they can't come after me for child support. Mm. But it's just, like, morally, is it wrong? But, like, also, I'm helping people out. You know what I'm saying? Like, I always want to be a hero.
3: Yeah, you're a hero, low key.
2: Will you be thinking about your wife while you're doing it?
5: Absolutely. She's great.
2: Absolutely. While they're making out with each other, I'm just going to be thinking about my wife. Because otherwise, it wouldn't even work because I wouldn't even... be excited.
3: Yeah, he's gonna sacrifice himself for the betterment of society.
2: No.
3: Yeah.
2: You think you could keep something like this from your wife?
5: I mean,
2: yes.
5: I don't know. Yes. I don't know.
2: All right, Tony. All right, should Tony tell his wife? And what's wifey's name?
5: I'll tell you that one.
6: Okay, yeah. You're saying other names, Rebecca.
2: Megan.
6: Yeah, huh?
5: Okay, Veronica. Her name is Veronica.
2: Why'd
3: you say it, bro? You didn't have to.
2: Veronica with a tall-ass husband. Veronica.
6: Looking for a dream house with the $10,000 payment.
2: Two lesbian homegirls just came back into town.
3: Oh, that's a coincidence.
2: Okay. And how... Okay, not 818-520-1059. Let's help out Tony. Tony's the homie, man. Tony is the homie. And he's everybody's guy right now because his lesbian homegirls are hitting him up. Hey, can you get us both pregnant? We want to better our chances of getting pregnant, so we both want to do it the old school way with you and get pregnant.
6: Mm-hmm.
2: He's looking at it like, oh yeah, I'm a people person. I'm down. Like I see, known this girl my whole life. I'm down for it to help her. And the only thing is, I have this thing, crazy thing called a wife at home. And she already thinks it's weird that I've donated my swimmers before in the past for some bread for $75, by the way. That's the rate
3: that's too cheap.
2: They're charging.
3: That's way too cheap.
2: But should I tell her? And whether or not I tell her, should I do it?
6: Mm.
2: Either in secret or letting her know. What if you tell her and she tells you I don't like it and then you do it in secret, my friend? Tony.
5: I mean, yeah, then I can be like, hey, well, those are the swimmers that they found up in Palo Alto.
2: I knew you were going to say that.
3: That
6: thought about all this.
2: They just, these kids are just like what happened when you when you donated
6: back then.
3: Yeah, you can't prove it.
2: 818-520-1059. Should he do it, and should he tell his wife that his lesbian homegirls want him to give them babies? All right, so many questions. This is perfect.

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1: All right, check this out, homie.
2: You need a homie or need some help?
3: We need your help!
2: We need a line? I mean, phone line? We got you, for the homie helpline.
0: Tony. It's going down tonight for my guy, right, Tony? Hopefully not tonight. Oh no. You're seeing them today, aren't you? Tony? You're seeing the lesbian baby mamas?
4: I'm not running into them in town, yeah.
0: Oh my goodness. Run into them, not in them, okay? Thank you.
4: Yeah.
0: Tony has been hit up by his lesbian homegirl and her wife, saying, hey, we've tried getting pregnant. It's not working. You're really tall. You're really handsome. You played football. Will you be our baby daddy? Both of us. Different times. Maybe one in the same room to help get it on. All of that good stuff, right? $10,000 coming your way to just be our baby daddy. Granted, he has donated before when he was younger. Okay, and he got $75 for that. So crazy. 10K, from 75 to 10K.
5: It's a big jump.
6: That's true.
0: Yeah,
5: for took him, the same amount of time. Too,
0: right,
5: probably.
0: Right.
5: Yeah, that's what I'm saying.
0: The multiple times, the few minutes each time, the experience to say that you did this is just blowing his mind right now. And then he's like, oh my gosh, back to reality. I'm married. And I also have a wife who thinks it's already weird that I had donated in the past when I told her, like, hey, did you sign the papers where the kid can come looking for you later? And he's like, yeah, I did. I want to see how it looks like. Right? So that is happening, and he wants to know, should I tell my wife? And if I tell her or don't tell her, should I go through with it? Tony, the people are asking how your lesbian homegirls look like.
4: They look good. If I'm being honest, they're like CrossFitters. They look good.
0: They're CrossFitters. They do CrossFit.
4: Yeah, they do CrossFit. Ooh, I mean, CrossFit. They're a little bit on the muscular side, but I mean,
0: nothing,
4: that's all right.
0: Nothing you can't handle, huh?
4: Hey,
0: this is cheating.
6: Oh my God. Hey,
0: this
6: stop. Is cheating. You're having
5: nah. Yeah. He is doing a great deed to society. He's helping two women that wanna procreate.
6: Little Tony.
5: Adam and Eve once did the same thing.
0: What? It's cheating.
6: Dude, he's fantasizing this already.
5: No, he's not.
0: If your wife smashes two of her gay homies.
5: It's not the same.
6: It's
4: completely different.
0: No.
5: Completely different.
0: She becomes their surrogate. They want a kid with her.
5: Surrogate?
0: Yeah, well, surrogate.
4: But that's different because...
0: No, because she's a girl.
4: How is she going to... But no. But how is she going to have somebody else's kid and not have mine?
5: Exactly.
0: How are you going to give other people your kid and not your wife?
5: It's different.
4: I mean, they're already out there in the world. Somebody has to just go pay for them.
0: Yeah, but that was before you were married, correct?
4: Yeah, it was.
0: Okay,
4: it was.
0: So boom. Try again.
6: And right away, that was a big no.
5: Tomorrow, he's going to be walking somewhere, and he's going to have the perfect response for you.
6: Yeah.
5: I got it. I should have said this.
0: Yeah, and how do I know if your eyes are closed and a tree falls in the forest, you don't feel it, Letty? How about that? Okay. All right. Let's go to the phone lines. Should he tell his wife that his lesbian homegirls want him to inseminate both of them physically, not by like go to the doctor.
6: No,
0: they want to get down with a get down, okay, with this guy. Both of them. Get them both pregnant to like even the odds of them actually having this baby for $10,000, okay? Nick and Corona. Hi, Nick.
7: How's it going? Buenos dias, Bromberg.
0: What's up, Nick? Talk to the homie Tony. Should he tell his wife? And should he?
7: Before I tell Tony, Palo Alto, I just want to say a big shout out to you guys. We listen to you all the time right here in our city. You guys keep us laughing. You guys keep us on the edge of our seats.
0: Let's go, Corona.
7: Like
5: thank
0: That's
5: you.
0: That's why you wear the crown, Corona. Thank you. Now,
7: yes, sir.
0: Now, Nick.
7: But back to the homie Tony with the Palo Alto. Yes, hey, my boy. Don't describe him. You're already doing good. You don't got to tell the wife nothing. You break your wife off with an envelope of $5,000. You do the noble, patriotic thing and help these two women. These CrossFitters. Help
5: noble
7: them.
5: Noble and patriotic. Yes.
7: You're doing a noble and patriotic thing, or you'd rather have them go to a doctor and to get a Chinese or a different baby from around the world. I mean, come
0: nothing
7: on.
0: Nothing is wrong with the Chinese baby. That's where I stop you.
6: What the hell?
0: Nothing
5: where did
0: is
5: that
0: wrong
5: come from?
0: With if the baby is Chinese.
5: And I think they would be able to pick. Like, it's not just like... Yeah, I don't think you just get a surprise baby. Like,
0: hand her a $5,000 envelope. In this economy, I wish $5,000 was as big as you guys are making it seem. She'd be like, oh, $5,000, where'd you get it from?
6: Yeah, what did you do?
0: Hey, okay, all right.
4: Like, I sold some stuff.
6: Like, what?
0: Your stuff. Your body. You sold your body.
5: Sold some stuff I didn't need anymore. Yeah.

0: he should do it and don't tell her, but I think he should at least try to get some more money out of it.
1: Because
0: realistically, 10 bands in today's like time, that's nothing.
1: That's not. Unfortunately, that's really sucks.
0: Realistically, that's probably like maybe 3-4 months of rent. Then what? Like, I would want him to do it, but just try to get some more money.
1: Yeah.
0: And definitely bless your wife with some of that money.
1: But don't tell her. You said don't tell his wife.
0: Yeah, don't tell her. Don't tell her, but trick on her a little bit with some of that money.
2: How much more? Like another 5K? Throw another 5K on there? 15K?
0: Maybe like another 5.
3: Mm. So 15.
2: 15K.
3: You'd do it for 15K.
0: I don't know. I don't know if I would do it.
1: Yeah, there you go. Joseph, you got a wife?
0: I would be scared because it sounds like it's something out of a movie. Like,
1: it does.
0: What are the odds that something like that would really happen to you? Exactly. I guess you got to be 6'5 and a football.
1: I know. I guess the odds get better the taller you are.
2: Right?
1: That random girls are going to go to you like, hey, have my baby. Por favor.
0: I'm gonna go get that height surgery.
1: There you go. Okay, you don't have to say it, but I know you're a short king now. Oh, my little guy over there. A lot of do it and don't tell hers.
3: What?
1: A lot of do it and don't tell hers. We've heard them. All right, let's go to Alberta. Alberta in Palmdale. What's up, Alberta?
4: Hey guys, that's not my real name. That's one of the girls that was in this on this little scheme.
2: There's a scheme. Hold on.
1: Wait, what's your name?
2: What's going on?
4: I don't want to say my name because I don't want people to know that I got did like that.
1: So then, why you trip that I called you Alberta?
2: You got did?
1: You could have told us that.
4: Okay, well, my name is Lorena, and I had the same situation happen to me. I tried to be the cool girlfriend, and I was like, because it was the lesbian was my best friend, and she was like, "Yo, we want a piece of your dude, so that my girl could have a baby." Mm-hmm. And I was living over there for free, so I was like, "Yeah, go ahead. I don't care."
1: Lorena.
4: But then things started getting messy because it was just an excuse to be with him.
1: Yes.
4: Because he was Puerto Rican with the white teeth, the slit in his eyebrow, and it was 2009.
1: Hey, he was Wakan pretended to be. He was Wakan pretended to be. Ay, Lorena. And then?
4: And so they were starting to scheme on me, though. Ooh. Like, hey, we got a joint. Go smoke it on the patio. And so I was like, okay. And she'll hop on my boyfriend in the meantime. Or she'll be like, hey, you want to go get the girlfriend? The stud girlfriend will be like, Berta. She'll be like, hey, you want to go get breakfast on me? Let's go to McDonald's. So I was getting for a fucking McChicken. I was getting paid for a McChicken, girl.
2: For a McChicken.
1: Meanwhile, your man was eating too on you.
4: Yes. And so we'll go to the McDonald's and she'll hop on him. And then I found out he was going around the apartments in Palmdale offering to other people, hey, yo, I'm doing this for them. So if you want a piece of that, I got some right here. He went to the Section 8 Abuelita down the corner and it was like, yo, I got some for you too.
1: What?
2: He became a full-blown gigolo?
4: Yes, he was calling himself a paralegal, brown bag.
2: A paralegal?
4: Yes, a paralegal slinger.
1: Do you know what a paralegal means?
4: Yes, right? Yeah. He was telling me, I'm a paralegal. I'm going door to door.
1: Offering
4: people that they need legal advice.
2: But he's not. Oh my God. What legal advice did he know?
4: Paralegal. I want to know the outcome. This is why he should. Tony, don't do it. They just want a piece of you, bro. And they're trying to get your wife mad. They do it because they know. They all know each other. Mm-hmm. Like they said, they're in a small town. I was in a big old apartment complex over there. Everybody knows everybody. Ooh, and they're all plotting on you.
1: I was thinking that, but I want to say it. Like, why didn't they tell your wife, too? Like, if they really respected her and they know her, why didn't they tell both of you? Like, why they got you get you in the tuck to tell you?
2: True.
1: You know what I'm saying?
4: Exactly, because that's what's going to happen. And you want to know the outcome? The trippiest outcome?
1: Yeah, what happened to you without cussing, Lorena? Don't be cussing on here.
4: Okay, sorry. Okay, the girls that were lesbians, years later, I guess after putting her girlfriend.

0: friend, like, throwing her to the wolves, and she got all of them. People were coming to the house and making appointments.
1: What?
0: And, yes, for the girls, because dudes eventually just started stopping by the house. Like, here, I'm here to drop off a load, and I'll be on my way.
2: Wait, what?
1: Okay, I'm not understanding. I'm not understanding. So they wanted to get pregnant, and then...
0: That they were just having anybody drop in eventually.
1: Did they get pregnant?
0: No, they ended up breaking up a year later. Now they're both married to men... with their own children. I want to know what happened to the boy. I want to know what happened to the guy.
1: Yeah, the Puerto Rican would have slid in his head. Yeah.
0: Hey, this for you, Concrete. This fool ended up going to prison, and he came out wearing a dress.
1: Oh! What? Oh! Se puso un vestido!
2: Oh, my God.
1: Girl!
0: See, that's why I didn't want to say my name.
1: But then you said it.
0: You're out here doing me grimy, bro.
1: And then what does that make you? Because a victim.
0: Made me, girl. I told one of my neighbors, and she was like an auntie type. Mm-hmm. So she was like, girl, come to my house tomorrow. Don't bring nothing but a trash bag. And I had a trash bag with my clothes. She gave me $100, and she's like, run to the metro and go back to L.A.
1: Oh, baby girl, you've been through a life. Oh, my goodness. Yeah.
2: Palmdale's crazy.
1: Palmdale is crazy.
2: That's all I can think of. Like, what the hell is going on in Palmdale?
1: Yeah. The Puerto Rican.
0: You know what it is? It's all the people that they kick out of L.A. for being weird.
1: No, don't do that. Don't do that. That's messed up. Shout out to all the homies in Palmdale.
2: Yeah, I have a good home in Palmdale.
1: We are Palmdale. No, stop. My cousins and my tías and my abuelita live in Palmdale. Okay. And they have like this big old price hike on their taxes now.
2: They do?
3: Oh,
1: yeah.
3: Really?
1: Mm-hmm.
3: What the hell?
1: Yeah, poor Palmdale, man. Hey, bro, he ended up... Tony. Tony,
4: yes, ma'am.
1: You want to end up in jail and coming out in a vestido? In a dress? Is that what you want? Is that what you want?
4: I have good credit.
1: No.
4: I end up in jail.
1: Is that what you want
3: now?
1: You want to get out in a vestido?
4: Nah.
1: Then don't do it. Yeah. Then be true to your wife. Because even lying to her is betraying her.
3: It is.
1: And keeping that kind of a secret is betraying her. Don't do it. Those girls didn't tell her on purpose.
3: Yeah, for a reason.
4: They were trying to protect her feelings, you know?
1: No.
3: Okay, and going behind her back.
1: They were trying to divide and conquer. They were trying to split you guys up, sell you the dream.
2: They want a piece of Big Daddy.
1: They want you in between, all of that. Mm-hmm. And then you're
4: going to... I mean, there's a lesson all around, but why can't I share?
3: All right. Oh, my God.
1: Veronica, divorce your man right now if you think this is cheating, Veronica.
3: Yeah,
1: with you. I'm going to post a picture of her.
3: Of you.
4: What's the difference between doing that and like being a stripper, you know what I mean? And bringing home the family.
1: Okay, then tell her, Tony. Then go ahead and tell her.
3: Yeah, have that convo with her.
4: All right, I'll tell her and then I'll have to get back to you guys.
1: Yes, you're going to tell her.
2: Yes.
3: On Monday.
1: All right. Let's tell Tony. Her. Tell
2: rooting
1: her.
2: For you,
1: and
2: buddy.
1: Then check
2: you
1: for your size and dresses just in case of what happened to Lorena. Hey, it happened to Lorena.
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1: We got to get Lorena back on the phone. We got to.
2: That was crazy.
1: Lorena, call us back.
3: Yeah, please.
1: Call us back. Call us back. I want to hear from me.
2: Ended up wearing a dress. The whole thing.
1: The girls basically started running a brothel.
2: Yeah.
1: In order to get themselves pregnant.
2: Mm-hmm. Mm-hmm.
1: And she did. Hey, by the way, my lesbian homegirls, you got to check in. They're making you look crazy out here.
3: For real.
2: That you guys aren't what you say you are.
1: Yeah, it's crazy.
2: That you like the palo.
1: So they had guys coming over and trying to inseminate them. Neither of them got pregnant. Then they both ended up with dudes. Married. After, with their own kids. And this was an address coming out of jail.
3: It switched.
1: Híjole. Híjole. Please call us back, Lorena. I got something for you. Not anything crazy.
3: Not like but, that.
1: Yeah. And shout out to all our homies in Palmdale. We already got beef with people in Hemet because of Khan.
3: Yeah.
1: We don't want beef with people in Palmdale.
3: No.
1: Por favor. Then it's just going to be all the...
3: Yeah.
2: Oh, like, it's like the hills have eyes and stuff?
3: Eight. Oh, my gosh.
1: Okay.
3: Victor.
1: All right. Keep it here. We have tickets to see Marco Antonio Solis.
2: Hey.
1: If you want to go see Marco Antonio Solis, we have your tickets coming your this way. Plus, we got our guy DJ E-Man coming through with yep. Brown Bag Mornings House Party. And Angie, I don't know if you know this, but the piece not here today.
3: No, my brother's not here.
1: But Xochitl is.
3: Xochitl is here.
1: So today,
2: Xochimilco.
1: Xochitl is taking over Tepic's teachings.
3: Yeah, I am.
1: Xochitl sayings on the way. Don't go anywhere. It's Power 106.

0: Power 106, LA's number one favorite pop winners, Diaz. Happy Friday! 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So just so you're ready, when I give you the cash code, to put it in, and then boom, in minutes, you could be $1,000 mm-hmm. richer, okay? And then you wouldn't have to get with any lesbians for $5,000 each to inseminate them.
1: So it'd be 9,000 short, but yeah.
0: It'll get you close to that freaking goal, man.
1: It will.
0: Hey, you're all this talk of I've done more for less.
2: Oh, you're
0: right. I don't think you would be able to do that.
1: No.
0: And you wouldn't.
2: Kevin?
1: I wouldn't.
0: You're but not talk. One time just, did you tell this guy not to do it.
1: Well, he's not me. I want to go home and sleep in my bed at night.
0: You know who's not you?
2: No.
0: Marc Antonio Solís. People want him for his hair.
1: Yeah, he could make a lot of money if he did that.
0: And for his singing talent?
1: Have a little baby Jesus.
2: Baby Jesus.
1: Baby Jesus.
0: Five pounds, 6 ounces.
1: Sweet baby Jesus.
0: Shut up. I'm trying to listen to Marc Antonio Solís, not you, Vic. Right here. Dang, our moms were going through it.
2: For real.
0: They were like, jamming this. All right, 818-520-1059. If you want to go see Marc Antonio Solís, we got 2 tickets to see him this Sunday in Long Beach over at the FNM Bank Amphitheater. Okay, get your tickets now at Ticketmaster.com or hit us up right now, Collector, right so now, you can right go. See, it's a live person.
2: The guitar.
0: Hey, 818-520-1059. That's 818-520-1059. Yesterday, I went to go see this Animals movie.
2: Mm,
0: it was a premiere. Ben Affleck's in it. Kerry Washington's in it. Matt Damon and his wife, like, produced it. So they, like, funded it. It was super tight. Like, seeing Ben Affleck out there.
2: Yeah.
0: But then I remembered, Angie, the story you said that Ben Affleck initially wanted his ex, Jennifer Garner, to be his wife in this movie.
2: Se pasa.
0: They're for making real. Out. They're,
2: oh, because you saw it.
0: They're
2: chitty-chitty-bang-banging.
0: Mm. For real.
2: And like, that's what he wanted?
0: Yes.
1: Of course.
0: Yes, it's a really good movie. Watch it. It comes out October 9th on Netflix. It's about, hey, picture this. It's what? Los Angeles. There's a guy running for mayor, and he needs the brown vote.
2: Whoa!
1: That's
0: somehow there's a kidnapping and ransoms and drama, and then the chitty chitty bang bang with his wife that he wanted his real life ex-wife to play.
1: Well, it's just, you know, familiarity, and she's an excellent
0: actress. Great actress.
1: Sure. That's all
0: No. I'm glad she said no. She looked at him like, you gotta be crazy.
1: I'm sure it had nothing to do with the fact that they're exes, and she's named Jennifer. It's all
0: not at all. No. She's like, pick up the kids, same with soccer practice. Stop trying to involve me in shenanigans. All right, but yes, October 9th, go peep it. Really cool. It's called Animals, Ben Affleck, Kerry Washington. Such a good movie, great actors behind it on Netflix. Now it's time to give away some money.
3: Get this money.
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2: Mm-hmm.
0: 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We will crown a winner in just minutes, okay? And coming up, speaking of in just minutes, the Beaks teaching.
2: Yeah, you
0: with
2: guys.
0: With Xochitl.
2: Conmigo, okay? A Spanish word that sounds dirty, but your tías do it at every family party.
0: Okay. So she's going to be Xochitl, sacrificed the Beak, and now she's here. Find out what happened next.

0: Epic's teachings. Teaching you words that sound bad, but it's actually not what you think. All for Hispanic Heritage Month, brought to you and sponsored by the gods. Los dioses! Oh my god!
1: So chill.
2: It is time, perritas! I cannot wait for this. So chill. Hi, so chill. It's so nice to see you. The pig's gone in the wilderness.
3: You know what? I had to sacrifice him because he tried sacrificing me yesterday.
2: Oh my god.
3: I won.
4: Of course. You guys shouldn't be fighting within each other because there's a conquer coming soon. But anyway.
2: Ay, ay, ay. It's like in the movie Apocalipto where they're all fighting and then at the end of the movie they survive, but then the ships of the Spaniards
4: When they thought it was over.
2: Okay, back to you, Sochi.
3: Yes, I sacrificed them, I'm coming. I did, I got his notes, okay?
4: Oh, okay.
2: You guys have paper. Wow. Is that papyrus?
4: Yeah, don't you guys like write on trees and walls and stuff?
2: Yeah.
3: Okay, but I'm here to teach you today's word, okay? It's called cuchichear.
4: What?
3: Cuchichear.
2: Cuchichear.
3: Relax. It just means to whisper or speak quietly so people don't hear you. Okay?
4: That's all it means?
3: It is.
2: You don't even know it.
3: I just learned.
2: That's how you say whisper in Spanish.
4: Really? Yes. Is that where like whispering eye or whatever? Like,
3: you know, like
4: is there any correlation?
3: Whisper eye.
4: Whispering eye.
3: What is that?
4: I don't know.
3: I'm just learning. It's English right now. Stop using those terms.
4: I'm sorry. I don't know.
3: Come on now.
4: Go.
3: No. So you know when your two tías lean over each other and they start talking real slow. Yeah. And suddenly they look at you.
4: Yeah.
3: That's cuchichear.
2: Oh, so like gossip.
3: Yeah. The word imitates the sound of quiet chatter, basically chisme on low volume.
4: Oh.
2: Angie.
4: Cuchichear.
2: My comadres and me, we cuchichear all the time.
4: That sounds like.
2: Matter of fact, I love my Angie's cuchichear.
3: Yeah.
2: I love your cuchichear.
3: Oh, thank you.
4: This sounds
3: I hope everyone loves me cuchichear.
2: Cuchichando.
4: This is crazy.
2: Angie, everyone does love your cuchichear.
3: Who wants to cuchichear?
2: Yeah, everyone does. Who wants to cuchichear with Angie? Who wants to cuchichear with Sochi?
3: I guess Sochi.
2: All right, so she is going back to her chambers. Thank you so much for that.
3: Cuchichear. Now you can guys go out in the world and use it.
2: Yes. Right. Go cuchichear with somebody today. Yes. Okay.
4: All right.
2: Is it funny that cuchichear and cosquillar kind of sound similar?
4: Yeah, you tickle the
2: cuchichear. Cosquillando while you're cuchicheando.
4: Wow, that probably is.
2: Te quiero cuchichear y cosquillar with you, Angie. Yeah.
3: And listening to mi cucu.
2: There you go. All the coos.
4: With the cuchara somewhere.
2: With the cuchara.
3: Todos.
2: All right, Angie, thank you so much for that.
3: Welcome.
2: The peak might be back on Monday.
3: We'll think about it.
2: We offered it to the gods. Maybe the gods will drop him back off.
4: Right?
2: We don't want this.
4: All right,
2: keep it here because on the way we got DJ E-Man. E-Man.
5: Hola, good morning.
2: Hola.
5: What's up?
2: E-Man, you guys, it's Hispanic Heritage Month, but Filipinos too were conquered by the Spanish.
5: Yes. October is also Filipino American History Month.
2: Oh, what?
4: Hey. Yeah.
3: Teach us something.
2: Yes.
5: I'm DJ E-Man. I'm Filipino American.
2: Mm-hmm. Say seven in Tagalog. I know how to say it.
5: Seven?
2: Yes.
5: It's
2: pito. It's pito.
5: It is. Mabuhay.
2: No. Pito.
4: How do you say chisme in Tagalog?
2: Like gossip.
4: Gossip?
3: Yeah.
5: Gossip?
2: Yeah.
5: Gossip?
2: Mom.
4: I heard it was chismes. No?
2: Bruh. You need pito. You need seven.
5: Chismes
2: is a
5: dessert.
2: 7 minutes. You need pito minutes outside, okay? Give some pito minutes, okay?
4: I will not accept.
2: Thank you. Ema, you ready?
5: I'm ready.
2: Okay, brown my morning
5: house
2: party. Buenos dias. Hey, happy Friday.
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2: Cheesemation with Angie.
3: Okay, Hailey Bieber just showed everyone how much she doesn't know her man.
1: Oh,
3: Justin Bieber. And what's worse is that she showed everyone on like live television, okay?
1: Uh-oh.
3: Because apparently homegirl thought Justin Bieber was actually French. Listen.
4: My husband is French, pays.
1: So I love that as well.
5: Mais c'est pas français?
1: He is French, yes.
5: Il est pas canadien?
6: Il est pas canadien?
1: He is from Canada, but he's also French.
4: Ah, mais il est également français, oui, sa famille est française.
5: Mais d'où?
1: You learn something new.
5: Mais d'où? Mais oui, mais c'est la chose.
3: So she was at a French show.
1: Yeah.
3: Oui. She's
1: talking.
4: That was a translation, by the way, because that sounded insane.
3: Yeah, sorry, yes, sorry. Yeah.
4: No, you're bad. It's good.
3: She was at a French show, and they asked her, like, oh, she was just talking about French. She's like, yeah, I love French. And you know what? French people. And you know what? My husband's actually French. And then they're shocked. They're like, isn't he Canadian?
1: From
3: Canada?
6: Yeah.
3: Like, she's like, no, he's actually French.
6: I would have been like, do you have another husband? Because Justin Bieber is Canadian.
3: Everyone knows that.
6: Yeah.
4: Well, wait, what if he is French?
6: Okay. Well, I looked up the last name Bieber. It's like German.
4: Bieber.
3: Yeah.
6: Bieber.
3: So apparently he does have like some French from his mom's side of the family.
4: Oh, okay, so that's what she means.
3: Yeah. And
6: but she's overdoing it. Come on, he's not French. Oui, oui. Like, come on.
3: Okay, yeah. You know what? But he actually does speak some French.
4: Oh, he's French, bro.
6: He's not French. He's Justin Bieber.
4: His wife knows him more than we know him.
6: But he's Justin Bieber. He's not French.
4: Oh,
6: we would
4: gosh.
6: Know.
3: He was born in Canada. Not French.
4: What part
3: Google, if you Google, is Justin Bieber French? It says, no, Justin Bieber's Canadian, not French.
6: Yes.
4: National.
3: Yeah.
4: Are you Mexican?
6: Yeah.
4: Why, if you were born in the United States?
6: Because
4: that's the same argument right now.
6: Because this country.
4: Because you're a United
6: used to
4: States.
6: Be Mexico.
4: Part of this country.
6: Part of this country.
4: Uh-huh. But you.
6: Used to be Mexico.
4: Your nationality is American.
6: American citizen.
4: So his nationality is Canadian. He could be French.
3: Yeah. Well, I did look at it, and like I was telling you, he's French from his mom's side because they...
4: So then he's French!
6: But I...
3: Like, deep.
6: Yeah!
4: What do you mean? His mom is not deep.
6: Okay, well, yeah, if they did the ancestry,
3: the
6: and it's
3: century.
6: Like, okay, yeah, he's like 14% French. Okay, well, whatever, I'm 9% Italian. I'm not gonna go around talking about the gabagool. You know what I'm saying? Like,
4: he's not. His wife is.
6: I
3: he's
6: know.
3: He's never said it.
6: But that's like, okay, like... My girlfriend Jordan being like, oh yeah, my man is Spaniard. Like, I'm not Spaniard.
3: Actually,
6: I was born in Los Angeles.
4: You're more Spaniard than you are anything else.
6: But
4: so,
6: it's
4: yes,
6: like,
4: that's
6: just
4: right.
6: Saying.

0: saying it to
1: she
0: like
1: would be correct.
2: She'd be, yeah,
0: like, that'll be like to put extras on it. Like, no, you know what I'm saying?
2: You're a high percentage Spaniard, dude.
1: He's like 70% Spanish.
0: But
1: you're
0: that's
1: Spaniard,
0: like to make it seem like, okay, if she said I was European, that'll be like, come on, this dude's not European.
1: He's saying he's French and he has French in his background.
2: Yeah, he speaks.
1: What
2: French.
1: Is so crazy about just Bieber being French?
0: He can't be. He's Canadian.
2: He sings in French. Listen. Miguel Berlin.

0: Oh, that's so cute. And that's early, Justin. So yes. If he knew French that early.
1: AI.
2: It's not. Yeah, it's literally him singing.
0: Something is.
1: I don't know what to say after you played that piece of evidence.
0: Yes.
2: Yeah, no, he speaks a little bit of French. But he learned it in school. He's talking about it.
1: Okay.
0: Oh, so he took French classes in school.
2: He did take French classes in school. He said it there.
1: Didn't we all?
2: I didn't. I took Spanish.
1: I didn't.
2: I just learned
0: mon petit fromage. It's my little. You're my little cheese.
2: Aw, that's
0: you're my little cheese. Yes, all right. Thank you. Thanks, Andy.
2: All right, that's it for Chismation, brought to you guys by your Toyota dealers. I'm Angie from Brownback Mornings on Power 106.
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4: Hello, studios.
3: What's 9 plus 10?
5: 21.
4: Look at this studious fool.
6: All right, peritos, you guys heard the term don't drink and drive?
2: Yeah.
6: Well, now it's don't buzz and buy, peritos, because people are drinking and buying, and it's happening more and more.
2: Ooh,
6: all right?
2: I like this.
6: A survey found Americans have been drinking and shopping. 2 margaritas in, and suddenly you're buying an air fryer, peritos.
2: Yep.
6: About 1 in 6 Americans are reporting buying something while under the influence in the previous year. That is called shopping while impaired, peritos.
2: Oh.
6: Those shoppers average roughly spending about $309 every time they drink.
2: Oh, wow.
6: So if you woke up with a headache, you need to check your debit card, perito, because you need a little ice pack. I don't know. I actually tend to buy things when I'm faded.
1: Yeah.
2: Oh, yeah.
6: For sure. Maybe a shoes, a hat.
0: Go ahead and spend that.
3: Hey, Scott.
4: Hello, studios.
3: What's 9 plus 10?
5: 21.
4: Look at this studious fool.
0: We need to spend more on our technical difficulties.
2: Yeah,
0: how about that? Híjole.
7: Shoot the J. Shoot it. Play ball.
1: All right, you guys. If you didn't know, your friends can be your biggest haters.
0: Oh, I know.
1: First of all.
2: That was it for sports.
1: You're not French. I'm just kidding. Look. I don't know.
0: Look, he's getting red. He knows.
1: Even when you bring the New York Knicks an NBA championship for the first time in 51 years and win finals MVP, your best friend will still find a way to hate on you. All right? Jalen Brunson just learned this lesson. He plays for the Knicks. Okay. And his best friend and teammate, Josh Hart, humbled the hell out of him for no reason, all right? Mind you, they've been best friends since college. They played at Villanova together.
2: Aww.
1: They were roommates when they were in college.
2: Oh, wow.
1: Teammates back then. They won a championship. Then they reunited on the Knicks, won a championship again, and they even have a podcast together.
2: Oh,
1: all right?
2: Wow.
0: Their bestie activities.
1: Yes.
0: Kind of like us.
1: Hey. Yeah. But he was doing an interview, and they asked him, how does it feel to be best friends with someone so freaking famous? And this is what he said.
8: It's not LeBron. Let's relax.
1: He said, dude. Yeah, let's relax. He's not LeBron.
2: That's a low blow to your bestie, dude.
0: Yeah.
2: Your roommates.
1: He's on top of the world right now. He just hosted SNL.
0: Yeah, like support him. Support that man.
1: And all he had to say was, he's not LeBron.
0: Maybe that's the way they joke, though, too.
1: Possibly.
0: It's the way they're bros. With
1: yeah. I mean, it's kind of guy humor, but at the same time, it's like, damn. And to say, like, he could have said anything else, but to say, like, oh, yeah, he's no LeBron.
2: No.
1: Funny to me. He could have said he's no this, no that, but like to put the LeBron name out there, especially they're gonna face each other for the first game of the season coming up.
0: Yep.
1: That was crazy.
0: Vic, how does it feel to sit next to such a legendary on air personality like Angie?
1: Well, you know, she's no Letty, but
0: Get out. She's freaking so cheap. You're not gonna compare when
2: I'm gonna sacrifice it.
0: No. Yeah, can we sacrifice him tomorrow?
2: Yes, yeah.
0: We're bringing my contacts out, and I don't even know where the foot I was at. Get out, Vic.
2: All right.
0: That was sports. Thanks, Vic. Power

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0: be careful when you're petty because it might come back to haunt your kids. You know what ended up happening, I guess, in my life? Mm-hmm. So my oldest dad is like this big jokester within his family. Like he was always the one messing with all the other nieces and nephews. He was always the one being like mean to everybody.
1: Yeah.
0: And then all his sisters were like, watch when you have a kid. And then I'm like, why is it gotta be F me? And so then my oldest would get like clowned on and be mean to because of what his father did.
2: The sins of the father.
0: Yes. Yeah. Now the game might know what we're talking about, because his oldest son, Harlem, he was even on photos of the game's debut album, like on the artwork of the actual project. Yeah. Game was holding him. So cute. This little baby boy who's all grown up now and has told the world of the different things people clown him over just because he's the Game's son. Listen.
3: Yo, Lil Game, when you coming out with your own album?
4: Your dad is the Game, then.
3: You're probably the Screaming.
4: Red Rose, White Ceiling, yeah, that's my favorite boy by him.
0: Imagine he has to put up with that. Oh. If your dad's the Game, your must be the Scrimmage.
2: That's annoying.
0: Yes. Oh, but man. You know, Pops was also a big clowner.
2: Of course.
0: I'm sure they hit Harlem, who's the Game's son, with G-Unit.
2: True, G-Unit. He probably got a lot of that stuff.
0: Yeah, brother.
2: But. Oh, man. Yeah, because there's so many things, like, the Game has done that people want to comment on and, like, all this stuff. Like, he probably does get some blowback by his homies and stuff.
1: Yeah, but it sucks. That it's like, it's his son. The son's the one getting it. He didn't do anything.
0: He's also the Game's son. He's also got hooked up with a... Was at Nobu the other day? Got hooked up with a nice car.
2: Yeah,
0: it's the gift and the curse.
2: It is the gift and the curse.
0: All right, that was Petty Police. Let's get into some scrolling.
5: Scrolling with the homies.
6: There's a dog named Commando, and Commando is a little chihuahua that's taking over the internet for being the toughest chihuahua to ever exist.
0: What?
6: He is the first ever chihuahua to be the National Guard of Mexico.
0: Aww,
6: he's in the National Guard. He's only 15.
0: God, dude.
6: He's 15 pounds, 13 months old, and he has the full getup, the vest, the hat, the goggles. You can see little pictures and videos of him on Broadway Mornings 106.
0: Mm-hmm.
6: Everybody is in love with Commando.
0: Hmm. Dude.
6: He's not the typical, like, you know, guard dogs are usually German Shepherds, Rottweilers, mm-hmm. big dogs.
0: Yeah. Nope, scary.
6: He's a little perrito that just...
0: I do get it. Yeah. Chihuahuas are very territorial, so they might be very protective. So I appreciate that.
6: And they're alert dogs, too. They bark at something that's like 10 miles away from your house.
2: Oh, yeah. Oh, and they don't shut up. There's some dogs that are huge for nothing. They're just down. Ooh. And then, like, but if you walk into a house and the chihuahua don't know you, it's going to attack you damn near, bite your ankle.
0: Yeah.
7: Chihuahuas don't know they're little.
2: At all.
0: That big dog energy. So apparently if it's search and rescue, I'm assuming that there, since he's smaller, he can go into places that maybe a regular person won't fit into if people are in need of help.
6: He did all the training as well, so that's why he's officially a National Guard.
0: Awesome.
6: But he's also going to like the schools and stuff like that, just to kind of bring
0: like a spokesperson.
6: Yeah, it's just like a spokesperson of the dog. He's so tiny. I wouldn't be threatened by that little dog, but it's so
0: cute. You shouldn't be threatened. It's for helping. It's for rescuing.
6: The National Guard dogs?
0: Him. Oh, he's a search and rescue dog.
6: Yeah.
2: He's on the case. He's going to sniff it out.
6: They should just get 100 chihuahuas.
0: Yo quiero ayudar. But just so you know, what's his name, Commando?
6: Commando.
0: It's just going to be like 2 months. People love you. They're going to buy your little plushie, and then they're going to forget about you like they did Punch the freaking monkey. Everyone loves Punch the Monkey.
6: Nobody cares about him. Nobody cares about him.
0: It's okay, Commando.
6: Just makes me want to buy a little vest for my dog. Well, yeah, Commando the Chihuahua. Everybody loves him on the internet right now. So go hug your Chihuahua.
8: 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With Concrete Storm.
7: Peritos, it is going down for the weather Friday, October 2nd. First, we push to the city of Bellflower. Thank you for tuning in to Power. 87 degrees and 67 degrees at night. Next, we hit that 210 to the city of Azusa. You turn into Brownback Palooza. 93 degrees and 65 degrees at night. Now we run up the hill and hit the city of Cypress. Play stupid games, win stupid prizes. 86 and 67 degrees at night. And lastly, we hit the city of Irvine. If I had to move there, here, I would need a cosine. 85 degrees and 65 degrees at night. It's going to be a beautiful Friday, Peritos in Southern California. Bellflower, 87 and 67 degrees at night. Azusa, 93 and 65 degrees at night. Cypress, 86 and 67. And Irvine, 85 and 65 degrees at night. Peritos, it's your boy Conky from Bob McMorning's on Power 106. Let's go.
0: And I got to jump in here real quick because there is an extreme heat advisory that is in effect from 10 a.m. this morning to 8 p.m. Thursday.
1: Oy.
0: That's like a whole freaking week.
2: I thought heat advisory season was over.
0: No, we're right there. Fall said, hey, you want some heat stroke with pumpkin spice?
2: Oh.
0: For real. All right, so check this out because this is very important.
1: Yeah.
0: L.A., Orange County, and Inland Empire are under extreme heat warnings through next Thursday, with some inland areas potentially reaching 105 degrees. L.A., downtown, and the inland L.A. area could hit anywhere from 90 to 101 today, while over in the SGV, that's 95 to 102, okay? Ooh. And that's just today, because this weekend could get even hotter. So a couple reminders, drink water. Even before you feel thirsty, don't wait till you feel thirsty to drink water. Try and stay out of the sun during the hottest part of the day. Check on your abuelitos, your grandparents, your older, your elders in the family. Check on the ones that don't be drinking water till you know who you are. Drink it this time. And also your neighbors. Sometimes they have like the viejito neighbors that don't really have anybody. Go check on them. Make sure they're drinking water. And please don't leave your kids or your pets in the car. Nope. Even if it's for a couple minutes, do not even think about it, okay? This extreme heat warning is no joke, and it's taking place until at least next Thursday, okay?
1: I know.
0: Híjole. All right, keep it here. Spire 106, Ellie's number one for hip-hop. Buenos dias.

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1: Caritos, it is going down for the weather Friday, October 2nd. First, we push to the city of Bellflower. Thank you for tuning in to Power. 87 degrees and 67 degrees at night. Next, we hit that 210 to the city of Azusa. You turn into Brownback Palooza. 93 degrees and 65 degrees at night. Now, we run up the hill and hit the city of Cypress. Play stupid games. Win stupid prizes. 86 and 67 degrees at night. And lastly, we hit the city of Irvine. If I had to move there, I would need a cosign. 85 degrees and 65 degrees at night. It's going to be a beautiful Friday, but it does in Southern California. Bellflower, 87 and 67 degrees at night. Azusa, 93 and 65 degrees at night. Cypress, 86 and 67. And Irvine, 85 and 65 degrees at night. But it does. It's your boy Conky from Bob McMorning's of Power 106. Let's go.
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not like us. 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He a 69 God. 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
1: Brown Bag Mornings. And now, the weather. With Concrete Storm.
2: Peritos, it is going down for the weather Friday, October 2nd. First, we push to the city of Bellflower. Thank you for tuning in to Power. 87 degrees and 67 degrees at night. Next, we hit that 210 to the city of Azusa. You turn into Brownback Palooza. 93 degrees and 65 degrees at night. Now, we run up the hill and hit the city of Cypress. Play stupid games. Win stupid prizes. 86 and 67 degrees at night. And lastly, we hit the city of Irvine. If I had to move there, I would need a cosign. 85 degrees and 65 degrees at night. It's going to be a beautiful Friday. Peritos in Southern California. Bellflower, 87 and 67 degrees at night. Azusa, 93 and 65 degrees at night. Cypress, 86 and 67. And Irvine, 85 and 65 degrees at night. Peritos, it's your boy Conky for Brown Bag Mornings on Power 106. Let's go.
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0: Did your family question why you were leaving for the game at 6 a.m. with a cold Dr. Pepper already cracked? 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

0: people started naming their kids like Fox. 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Yeah. 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

0: Brown Bag Mornings. And now, the weather. With Concrete Storm.
1: Caritos, it is going down for the weather Friday, October 2nd. First, we push to the city of Bellflower. Thank you for tuning in to Power. 87 degrees and 67 degrees at night. Next, we hit that 210 to the city of Azusa. You turn into Brownback Palooza. 93 degrees and 65 degrees at night. Now we run up the hill and hit the city of Cypress. Play stupid games, win stupid prizes. 86 and 67 degrees at night. And lastly, we hit the city of Irvine. If I had to move there, I would need a cosign. 85 degrees and 65 degrees at night. It's going to be a beautiful Friday. Peritos in Southern California. Bellflower, 87 and 67 degrees at night. Azusa, 93 and 65 degrees at night. Cypress, 86 and 67. And Irvine, 85 and 65 degrees at night. Peritos, it's your boy Conky for Brown Bag Mornings on Power 106. Let's go.
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1: And now, the weather. With Concrete Storm.
2: Benitos, it is going down for the weather Friday, October 2nd. First, we push to the city of Bellflower. Thank you for tuning in to Power. 87 degrees and 67 degrees at night. Next, we hit that 210 to the city of Azusa. You turn into Brownback Palooza. 93 degrees and 65 degrees at night. Now, we run up the hill and hit the city of Cyprus. Play stupid games. Win stupid prizes. 86 and 67 degrees at night. And lastly, we hit the city of Irvine. If I had to move there, I would need a cosine. 85 degrees and 65 degrees at night. It's going to be a beautiful Friday. Peritos in Southern California. Bellflower, 87 and 67 degrees at night. Azusa, 93 and 65 degrees at night. Cyprus, 86 and 67. And Irvine, 85 and 65 degrees at night. Peritos, it's your boy Conky from Bad Bug Mornings on Power 106. 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
6: 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While Donald Trump attacks public education, Prop 3 maintains critical funding for our local schools. 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